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1: To score. But as the goal did not come, they should just leave him. They should just leave him. Mm. They shouldn't talk much about that guy. He didn't score that yesterday game against these people.
2: The Congo.
1: Don't you say you will not score. Maybe their next game, maybe he will still score. You understand?
2: That one did.
1: But even if they are happy about this game.
2: How?
1: You are not messy. Because that one scored a hat-trick. You understand?
2: No, they have been saying something about this guy.
1: Yes. You want to tell me that he is happy about it?
2: No, you didn't misunderstand me. No, listen. You see, if you ask me now, I stand where I stand. If you ask me whether not Cristiano Ronaldo be the GOAT, I will tell you no, but in there among the GOATs. If you ask me if not Messi, whether not Messi be the GOAT, I'll tell you no. But Messi there among the GOATs. Now there may I stand. Everybody, from day one, I stand.
1: Why won't you be there? Because now Barca, former Barcelona player, because he was once a Barca player. So why won't you be there? You will not be in support of Ronaldo.
2: You see this way they talk now, eh? You get as you go do, you go talk now. I don't go sit down for fence again. I will go one side.
1: Better you do that. Please, if you can do it, I'll be so grateful.
2: I will not do it. Don't be so grateful. I will not do it. But you get what Thierry Henry see when in the talk, and I think I agree with him. Waiting the talk, I agree. Hello,
3: man. Where is that?
2: I greet you.
3: My name is Sheon.
2: Go on, Sheon.
3: For Cristiano Ronaldo, he has tried. But age is no more on his side. So let him just try and quit.
2: That's more.
3: So then, please, I have one question, sir. What happened is, I'm been hearing something about Messi, that he was supposed to be given a red card. I cannot watch because I'm a blind man. You understand?
2: Okay.
3: So please, I wanted to just open up and tell me what really happened.
2: The thing is, Messi stepped on Algerian player for calf, you know, like calf that for back of his leg, you know, which on a norm, I'm not gonna lie, I'll be honest, on a norm, many referees go give Messi red card for that tackle, many, because that kind of tackle, if he give a player injury where a player don't feel recover from, now the truth. So that's supposed to be red card. I don't go lie. I don't tell you the truth. Now it's supposed to be red card. Hello.
4: Yeah, man, we said the Peter they call from Lekki.
2: Go on, Peter.
4: Okay, I think Ronaldo no need to overdo too much, overput so much pressure on himself. That Portugal team be very start with so much quality players. So the coach on his own self really do too much. No be much you have to play for 90 minutes. Sometimes you can bring him on, you understand? They get so many players. I think they continue to play and now go be their downfall for this tournament, they no go far. And then maybe we take nothing away from DR Congo. They don't really show say them the really quality team. And that be the reason why we no go World Cup now as a country, as a nation. And they really show. So I really appreciate everything DR Congo play. They all really did well.
2: All right. Yeah, well, for people like Cristiano Ronaldo and Messi, now them they control their national team. Man, no life for now. Especially Messi. And a player like Cristiano Ronaldo, you know, go fit just change him like that. You know, go fit. If you want change, I go don't let them know from beginning. Don't just come say you want just change him like that. You know, let me say while I go there. You know. While I go there, now the meaning be that. You know, these are players where you must respect them. That's the truth. Must respect them. All right, our sport fans, look, we just take a trip and make I bring on my brother, my friend.

0: I know when I get Matawi strong, where I want knack. Yes, I would always like to bring him on board. Yes, his name is Dukudi. Me, I call him Kakis. So I'm going to bring Dukudi on board and then hear what he get to say for the topics we'll get for him today. Hello, Kakis.
1: Yeah, the homeboy.
0: All right, my brother. How you doing now?
1: We thank God we are alive.
0: All right, beautiful. Beautiful. All right, so make I bring you on board once again, as usual. Make we gather shook mouth. So matters we got to do with football. First of all, I don't know whether you watched the games. We go down between Portugal, DR Congo, England, Croatia, Ghana, Panama, and also Uzbekistan, Colombia. First of all, Portugal, DR Congo, how you see that game?
1: Yeah, I watched all the games. Portugal against DR Congo. Mm. I don't know if this did happen. I'm so excited for the African team, DR Congo. They put up a good show. They did very well, beyond my expectation.
0: Mm.
1: And that's why I'm happy that most of the African teams are doing greatly well in the World Cup, you know, because people don't write them off, say they will kill them, they will do this one, they will do that one. But they saw a different team yesterday with attitude.
0: Mm.
1: You know, they played as a team and their big players turn up in good form. You know, you see that Wissa was, with all the problem when he get for Newcastle, you know, he gave it a goal and he did very well.
0: Yeah.
1: Look at the goal. And you look at the setup of the team, of the DRO team, you would not say they don't even respect anybody.
0: Mm.
1: They played as if, you know, they are top-class professionals in their own right. You understand?
0: Mm.
1: And I would think I want to make every African team they do. Maybe they just give them some more respect. Then when the game starts, come on the respect and play them football.
0: Mm.
1: So like I said, you know, so far so good. Apart from Tunisia and South Africa, all our other eight represented like Ghana, what they did well, they won. And so I'm happy, you know, most of the, like I said, the eight teams, they did well. So the other two, Tunisia and South Africa, you know, I'm disappointed. But so far, so good. It's a good one for African teams.
0: Mm. Wow. Beautiful. All right. Good one for African teams. All right, sport fans. We're going to chill, relax. We'll go step outside, pay bills, and we'll come.
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0: All right, Kakis. You see how Argentina they beat Algeria 3-0. Argentina beat them 3-0. Then after the game, he gets something with their coach. Algerian coach come out when they talk. You know, the team funny me. But our coach, you said, V, make I just hear from you on this one. After the Argentina beat Algeria 3-0, Algeria coach, Vladimir Petrovic, in con come out. In con talk, say, he say mistake from his team. Say mistakes from his team now make them day easier for Leo Messi to score hat-trick. Say a mistake from his team. Big mistake when they make. Now he can make Leo Messi can score those harder hat-trick when he score. We can make a match the world cup scoring record. You say, like same players don't make that mistake. Say Messi no go score those three goals. You know, go score the hat-trick when he score. He said, but in team, make mistake. Now, that mistake will make them day easier for Leo Messi to score score the hat-trick when he score. He get any goal where they score, where mistake need the day, Kakis?
1: Now, I don't discuss that thing yesterday with somebody for training. If you watch that, I watched the Algeria match till the game finished. One, two goals where Messi score.
0: Mm.
1: That mistake from the Algerian team.
0: Mm.
1: The one with goalkeeper Paris give him. That was a big mistake.
0: Mm.
1: With Zidane, the son of Zidane,
0: yeah.
1: The goalkeeper.
0: Yeah.
1: Paris give Messi the number one mistake.
0: Mm.
1: Number two mistake, another one. When the defender they go back, a schoolboy error.
0: Mm.
1: As Messi the one laid up, Messi they push that ball. No man defender go come close that place.
0: Not fear now. You know? Not fear. Not Messi. Not fear of Messi now.
1: Messi. You know go shoot. Okay, let me give you an example. You saw what DR Congo did to Ronaldo.
0: Mm.
1: Before he controlled, don't close them.
0: Mm.
1: Before he controlled, watch them. So the difference between Algeria, they allow Argentines to express themselves. They give them too much respect.
0: Mm.
1: If you see the Congolese team, the DR Congo, they don't give anybody respect.
0: Mm.
1: But that the coach don't lie. The Algerian team want to play like the Argentine team. You cannot beat the masters of the game. Congolese, the DR Congo, they play their own African football. But we, Oibo, Algeria, they won't play the same football. But mm-hmm. They pass the ball. You cannot play better than. So, like you said, those two goals, before the coach talk and say, I tell them for training, say, now them cut, now them give Messi that two goals.
0: But you don't get any goal where they don't score, will not be mistake. That be my question.
1: Listen, there are some things they call basic for defending.
0: Mm.
1: They are basics. When you see person, they push ball, one shoot, they say go close them up.
0: Mm.
1: Because you go close them up, he go cut back. When he cut back, like we call him Kunti, you know, he's not saying that we call him for our own language. Yeah. He go Kunti the player.
0: Yeah.
1: So that when he cut back, he don't make other players recover. Then when you stand, the man go use you to bend the ball. You see that goal in his score. He use that man to bend the ball. He said the man go close up. He put his hand for back. They start. This is Messi. Messi, you know they get Messi for anybody. If it Messi, you know they get Messi for anybody. You understand? So once you give Messi that chance, he go mess you up. That was what he did to them. He just used that man, cut, bend that ball. But no man defending. They said, modern football, go and close the man, let him cut you. Close him. When you close him, make the gap between you and the man and the ball, make it get close, very short. He goes, he said, he go pass the ball. But that place, he gave it to Messi. Messi will mess you up, like I said.
0: I agree with you. So now the thing be that.
1: All of them, they rally around Messi.
0: All right, my brother, my friend, Dukudi, Kakis, thank you so much. Eh? I greet you. You too much. All right, sports fans, yes, that are the voice of Dukudi, yes, Nigeria X International. Yes, I don't shoot to reach my time, so I got quality rap. God bless you all. God bless Brilla. God bless Nigeria.
3: 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What else could we call it?
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12: 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The Minority Caucus of the House of Representatives, led by Minority Leader Fred Agbedi, has issued a scathing assessment of the country's current state, declaring it one of Nigeria's most difficult periods since 1999. Addressing journalists in Abuja, Agbedi accused President Bola Tinubu's administration of neglecting worsening insecurity, deepening economic hardship, and threats to democracy in favor of political calculation for the 2027 elections, warning that prioritizing politics over citizen welfare is pushing the nation to the brink. Meanwhile, Aminu Gwazo, the former deputy governor of Kano State and current African Democratic Congress governorship candidate, has challenged the state government to provide verifiable evidence backing claims that he received local government funds through his son, Mujahid Abdul Salam. Responding to allegations made by Bature Dawakin Tofa, the Government House Director General of Media and Publicity, Gwazo's spokesperson, dismissed the accusations as false, baseless, and a smear campaign demanding proof rather than media-driven attacks. Also, the Economic and Financial Crimes Commission's Enugu Zonal Directorate has launched an investigation into self-acclaimed prophet Godwin Sunday Ajuluchukwucheya, also known as Prophet Sunday Koboko, for allegedly defrauding his church members of 70.3 million naira. The suspect reportedly obtained the funds through fraudulent investment schemes and promises of spiritual interventions, which included collecting 6.2 million naira from a petitioner, Oke Uwakwe, to spiritually compel his brother to return from abroad. And finally, the Minister of Foreign Affairs, Ambassador Bianca Odumegwu Ojukwu, has hinted that the federal government may take action against over 120 South African conglomerates operating peacefully in Nigeria, including MTN, due to rising outrage over persistent anti-migrant attacks on Nigerians in South Africa. Speaking on Thursday regarding the ongoing evacuation of Nigerians, the minister warned that while Nigeria has exercised diplomatic restraint, the government will be compelled to explore alternative options if the harassment and intimidation continues. And with that, we've actually come to the end of the news update right here on your Champions Dial Sports Radio Real FM. Many thanks for listening. I am Raymond Okolo.

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0: It's a fabulous, freaky, freaky, freaky Friday morning right here on Sports Radio Brilla. Anthony Becker-Deramore is my name. Action is here. Action definitely is here. Round two action has continued at the FIFA World Cup. And some teams, in case you do not know, have already reached the knockout phase. At the El Tri of Mexico, indeed the first to reach the knockout phase of the FIFA World Cup. Another hat-trick at the FIFA World Cup, I can confirm. And this one coming from a Canadian. Good morning, people, and welcome. My name is Anthony Becker-Deramore. I am still the Ogbuagu one of radio. You don't get where you touch. No check-up, no reason-am. We day here. The man where Sabi football, Ifanyi Chukwu, Vitalis Udeze, former player of the Super Eagles of Nigeria. Him day here as well. You know, he's been there. He's done that. Man where Sabi is in the building. OG is here in the building as well. Adeni Adebanjo Ogunseye. And we are serving you. We they serve you as it is hot. Yes, piping hot. Man where Sabi, good morning. OG, good morning.
1: Oh yes, Anthony Becker-Deramore, Freaky Fabulous Friday. So I say good morning. Good morning to you, Anthony Becker-Deramore. OG, I see you. Good morning to you, sport fans. I say una good morning. This is a beautiful morning.
2: Yeah, man, Mosabi, thank you very much. Good morning to you and welcome on this beautiful Friday indeed, Anthony. Good morning and welcome.
0: Yes, indeed. Action continues today at the FIFA World Cup. South Africa salvaged a 1-1 draw last night against the Czech Republic. And they don't want to let us hear word for Nigeria. Ah, South Africans, I don't know. I don't know. Somehow, some way, we know South Africa are not going to win this World Cup. But they say it's better to get the World Cup than not to qualify for the World Cup as well. They got a penalty, and of course, Mokwena converted the penalty to force a 1-1 draw against the Czech Republic. So their hope remains alive at the FIFA World Cup. By the time they play on Wednesday against South Korea, they get a win. Manu Sabi, they could be progressing to the knockout phase, the Bafana.
1: Yes, Anthony Becker-Deramore. They just that draw we didn't get yesterday against Czech. I mean, they keep their hope alive.
0: Yes.
1: Now the meaning I be that. What a difficult game for them yesterday. Difficult game first half. They don't play anything. OG.
0: They tried in first half.
1: But second half, they came back. Came back stronger, well organized. Got more men up front. Put pressure on the Czech team, and they send that pressure on the boss pipe. So when they put the pressure, because of pressure, they got a penalty which Mokwena converted into a goal, and they got a draw. They've even scored goals. They've even win that game. Anthony Becker-Deramore, but I just like the way they played in the second half yesterday. Which means that they should say yes, they still won't remain or they won't move to the next stage of this competition. But that will depend, just as you mentioned. Against South Korea, that game go tough now. Anthony Becker-Deramore.
0: South Korea don't lose to Mexico.
1: They don't lose
0: morning.
1: To Mexico. OG. That game go tough. South Africa, South Korea. That game go tough. I don't know what you think, OG.
2: Well, indeed, Manu Sabi. Even South Korea, we know say not the small team they be. Just from how they play, and Mexico self no say nah. That game was very very tight. They got through only barely.
0: It was a goalkeeping error.
2: Yes, and several chances South Korea get to still, you know, if we come back in that game. Unfortunately, but it don't be as it be for South Africa. And I said this with some kind of disappointment that I think I personally expected more from South Africa.
0: You know, say this thing when you talk now. I expressed similar disappointment seeing as South Africa they play like this. Super Eagles really messed up. You know, South Africans, they come my timeline. They probably did not even understand my tweet or my post.
2: So this is about the quality of football we see from them. Compared to waiting we see
0: during the qualifiers.
2: It's
0: disappointing.
2: This is like an entirely different team, but a team will look like say they don't even know. This is the two games I don't see them play for this tournament so far. Maris Abi, Anthony Becker-Deramore are the worst football.
0: But this thing when you talk now for the average South African, not jealousy
2: and no be waiting to be that now out of respect for the team because we know say South Africa if we play pass like this. But unfortunately, maybe Maybe also now the level be this. Maybe Nigeria and I be their benchmark. Maybe playing against the Super Eagles and getting a win or getting a draw against the Super Eagles and I be the benchmark. That's when they show up. The same thing with their women's national team. You see their best, the best of that, the Banyana when they won't play Super Falcons. So if now we be the benchmark of teams for Africa, especially teams where we won't break, enter that small circle of the big boys for Africa, if we still consider the Super Eagles a big team, I think that it means say, even for our own part, we must not sleep. Because we will face people like South Africa for the continental level. We go only go mess. Maybe you do this kind of thing with this one. I'm also amazing, but disappointed.
1: But when you look at them in that second half, when you look at them, the way they played in that second half, what do you think?
3: They tried.
1: If you say that, you then show sign of that South Africa where we know we play qualifiers, World Cup qualifiers. That is that attitude, that character. You know, because for me, that game against Czech, second half, they came out stronger.
2: Even in the first
1: and they came
2: half,
1: out as a team.
2: Even in the first half, the stats was... You
1: first
2: know,
1: half, they don't do anything.
2: No, they don't do anything in terms of, like, attack. They did not even... They did not register a shot.
1: You see the goal they concede?
2: Yes.
1: Eh?
2: Yes, now the same the same kind of error where they make for the first goal against Mexico.
1: Poor defense.
3: You know another thing. Even Czech no good.
2: Czech no good. Yeah, now we are good. So even that first half, the stats show South Africa played. I mean, I don't know what they play, but they play. Now, what did the start show be that? But this Czech no even go. So imagine
3: the way they see Czech. I think they are the weakest European team in this World Cup.
2: So imagine
3: this Czech Republic team.
2: Imagine now, maybe like a Switzerland, for instance. Now, be this Czech yesterday. They score you one, then you come back again. And in the space of how many minutes, Mawisabi, Switzerland went from
3: they had numerical advantage. There was a red card.
2: You get the reason why the red card come. Man. The referee will just look then the Bosnia and say color red card. They play reach that point where the red card come. So South Africa, South Africa and red card for this tournament not be 1-2. I've been a 1-1.
1: But they will get their players back in their next game.
3: So pressing the rewind button before we take your calls. South Africa and the Czech Republic played out a 1-1 draw. Switzerland that were in fine form, they pumped Bosnia Herzegovina by 4-1. And by the way, Bosnia had a man sent off. Canada had a very, very sweet performance. Jonathan David scoring a hat-trick. So they pumped Qatar 6-0. But he came up with a big, big injury to one of their players. He had to be rushed to the hospital for a broken leg. That incident was in the 55th minute. We wish him well. He's going to be out for the World Cup. The leg break. They go do surgery today. Man, we shall be the Canadian player. He looked accidental. Kone. Yes, Kone. They are number 8. He looked accidental.
1: Yeah. It is. Nobody say he looked. Now what thing happened with that? Because
3: but the player called a red card.
1: Yes, Anthony Beckett-Remo. Even at that point, the referee no need to kind of pity anybody. Say because say
3: give him oxygen.
1: Really want to do harm from your mind. The thing just happened. I be say it just happened. No, you know they work like that. You know when things happen like that. You know for sure, somebody must pay the price. Anthony, it pained me when injuries like this. They come for tournaments like this. When players they get injuries like this for tournaments like this, they pay me well. But all the same, Anthony, you see, say those Qatar team, you see, they cry. You saw them. They cry. They cry when that injury happened. They were crying. You know that means say yes, them really they sorry for waiting. Happen. You know, injury is part of the game. I agree, but there are some injuries where you see like this, you really feel, you feel bad. Connie, I just wish I'm the best and then quick recovery, Anthony. Because at this point, nothing we will do again, not anybody will do. He must go do the surgery and then go through in rehab and then come back and then hopefully come back stronger.
3: One match has been played this morning. Mexico have defeated South Korea by 1-0. 8 p.m. Australia take on the USA. Scotland and Morocco is for 11 p.m. That's how the action is today at the FIFA World Cup. Indeed, the action is here as well. Let's take your calls and your contributions. 090-44000-889. Those are the numbers this morning. If you want to call, if you want to contribute via telephone, it's all about the FIFA World Cup. We are in round 2. Round 1 gone by, and we are definitely in round two. Jonathan David, the latest man to score a hat-trick. Yes, joins Lionel Messi on top of the scorers' chart. Sports Radio.
4: Hello, Romero.
3: Good morning. What's your name?
4: My own. I pay me yesterday when I hear Saturday Grand Online. Because me, I go shorter. I go do what they with MTV. Customer make go finish.
3: What is your name?
4: I'm telling you.
3: What's your name?
4: They're no good. And that 1 point who they move yesterday, they pay me well. You understand? But no, Allah, now they go get attack now. Against Korea, across Korea, all this Korea, across there, they will beat them easily. I'm telling you. Thank you.
3: Okay. You know, Gree, because you want to do what, you know, Gree, tell us your name and your line itself, it is very, very noisy. You need to see the banter for X. South Africans get bad mouth too. Get very, very, very bad mouth too. Different thing. Go fix your country. Go do this. Go do that. Go do this. You're not good. You don't know this. You don't do that. You don't do. Just because of, say, they play 1-1 with Czech Republic. Hello.
5: Hello, good morning.
3: Good morning.
5: I was happy. Good morning.
2: Morning.
5: Good morning.
2: I greet you. Good morning.
5: Yeah. I'm happy for South Africa. My name is I'm happy for them. Because me, I want all the African teams that went to actually do well. So they will not look at Africa as a walkover when they come to World Cup. You understand? That Nigeria did not go, she's not. Mean that we should not win them well. They will always be banter. Next time, let our players do well. But let them do well and for the time. Next time. I know if it pains us like this, it pains them more. Because I know they are not happy.
3: I don't know about that one. No.
5: It's okay, totally. But as a human being, we should think.
3: If they do them for body like that, I'm not sure we'll be missing back to back World Cup. We not go 2022. We not see go this one. Not the same players.
5: Absolutely. No, I'll thank you.
3: Okay. Have you not the same players? Not them now.
1: Not the same.
3: Not the same players.
1: Not the same. But the truth be say, it touch them. Because whether you like them or not, you know, this is a World Cup. And them as a football player, your dream, your biggest dream, not to play in the FIFA World Cup. Your biggest dream as a football player.
3: So how do you explain back to back?
1: Yes, I agree with you, Anthony. It happened. It pained me. But I know say it pained them. Because you know why? Tony, most of them will not get the opportunity to play for this World Cup. By 2030, many of them will not go to this team.
3: They're not going there now.
1: And some of them never even play the World Cup.
3: Yes.
1: You understand what I'm trying to say now? Like person like Osimhen, in the filler. In the filler. Because 2022, no. Now again, 2026.
3: He was part of the team in 2022.
1: Yeah, that's what I'm saying. 2026 again, no. And how old is he? He's 27. By 2030, how old Ingo Day? Ingo Day 31. Ingo Day 31. So, in itself, they feel him. Most of them, they feel him. And you don't know whether most of them, where they level where they did now, whether they will see that same level by that 2030. Nobody knows. You know? So, they feel him. They know. Because, well, come on, wait till you gain. See, World Cup. You play all your life. Play your career. Finish. You know, play World Cup. You go feel bad. That one high regret where George Ware still get it today.
3: Case of George Ware is today. Understandable.
1: Till today.
3: Man, Sabi. The cage of George Ware is understandable.
1: No, he the same as him. But him as a football player, he know what he don't win Ballon d'Or. I know.
3: When I say he's understandable, George Ware na Liberia.
1: No, understand where they go.
2: If no be...
3: Liberia indeed. It's understandable.
2: How many African teams they go? Mamu Sabi, I get what you they talk.
3: I be not be three.
2: Yes, I get what you they talk, but...
3: Na Liberia.
2: You know, maybe he just did too hard on himself. Maybe if you say, for the quality we
3: get... That's not five.
2: Two thousand and two.
3: Now three qualifiers come from Africa. Be five.
1: Then three.
3: But again, he now Liberia in B.
1: Not three.
3: So if you be Mohamed Kalon and you come from Sierra Leone, you not going to pay you.
1: No, you go pay. You see him like that too.
3: If George Weah was in Nigeria, he could go walk.
1: Yes, I understand where they go. You know, you're not supposed to pay you, but you, when you look the level where you don't...
2: Where you did as a player.
1: And at the only tournament.
2: Yes, now I understand.
1: Where you
2: know
1: fit play.
3: You only you one star. They be lone star. Only you. I
1: agree with you.
3: Only now you be the star.
1: I was saying, if you see cry, when he cry that year.
2: They play AFCON.
3: Yes,
1: who? They play AFCON now. We play them for, I think we play them for 2002, then they AFCON now. We play them for AFCON 2002. 2002, we played them. I remember I don't play that game because the second game I get injury.
2: Injury.
1: So I don't play the third game. Now the third match
3: gets,
1: we play them.
3: He gets some great players.
1: For group stage.
3: See, he gets some great players when we say it ain't hard when he's now only the star player. There used to be a Mohamed Kallon.
1: Yeah, Kallon.
3: They play Inter that year.
1: Nine shocking us that one goal.
3: If he not go walk up, he's not supposed to pay them. There used to be a player called Jafet Unduram for the full Chad. Till today, they never produce another player like that.
1: Now you see, I'm saying you're not supposed.
3: You know,
1: I understand it because of the
3: country you come from.
1: I understand, but him that they look where him don't reach as a player.
2: And they
3: they top the group. Not be where we go play Sudan.
1: Yeah,
2: they came very very close.
1: That he cried, Tony. You see, we call it console him. He dey cry like small pikin. See and see what call. He dey cry. No be small cry, Anthony. No be small cry. We can't gather, can't they console him? They console him. Ah, he pain him. He gonna say he pain him because the level when he don't reach. Now only that World Cup that he need. He just he no one go far just to attend, just to play, just to participate for the World Cup. That's so now what he want?
3: Pikin don't go now.
1: Now what he want? That one I'm picking.
3: Yes,
1: him.
3: It's not the family.
1: They don't go. So today, if they talk about World Cup, that you go come and say. You know,
2: let's say actually this stadium when
3: he don't come to show. Hello.
2: After all, if he was to play against Nigeria, was it not in 2018?
3: Yes. Good morning.
5: Yeah,
3: go on, we're good.
5: What else is that? Nobody is even talking about that stadium that Tata can use. She has done against us at the way for the World Cup qualifier. She can provide that kind of stadium. She will cast accept that kind of stadium.
2: Where
5: because that
2: win,
5: stadium is not, it's not a standard stadium.
2: Is that the reason why
3: he didn't qualify?
2: When you carry us go Morocco, that grass with tear.
3: Is that why he didn't qualify? Leave story for story. That one is the smallest.
2: The small pass. You don't have any points you don't draw before that game.
3: Not be that one because we qualify.
2: At least I won't assume say we don't learn. Next time they give you pitch, your advanced party go check them.
3: Your first four matches for the AFCON, the World Cup qualifier, your first four matches from a possible 12 points, you pick only three. Your first four matches, you pick only three. Some of your group opponents only 10. Mm. 10 points at the time.
1: Yeah.
3: I mean, 9 points.
2: They will come out 3 points from one again.
3: Not be pitcher, beg.
2: slice.
3: Hello.
2: See slice everybody. We finish bottom of their group.
3: Good morning.
2: Their points again.
6: Hello.
3: Good morning.
2: Good morning,
6: Yeah, sorry. Good morning. This is David from Canada.
3: Okay, David.
2: Congratulations,
6: yeah.
2: David.
6: Good morning, man. It's Sabi and Bigo.
2: Yeah, congratulations.
6: Oh, congratulations, sir.
2: Your name is
3: Canada. Canada won 6-0. Jonathan David scored a hat-trick. What are you talking about?
2: You better behave there now.
6: See, Anthony, I know they carry this thing. They vex me. This World Cup, they vex me as Nigerian.
3: Root for Canada now.
2: Just did their place where you did.
3: Root for Canada now.
6: Yes, there are people. All of us were watching the match, but me, I know follow my input for this one because it depend me. Morocco, Congo, all of us are there. Is Nigeria we no qualify for the World Cup? So I should be going to be supporting Canada. Go for it.
3: You didn't chop their food. You didn't drink their water.
2: David.
6: No. The plan was that if Nigeria qualified, by God's grace, would have gone to go and watch the match.
2: Wherever.
6: Because the place that...
3: Wait. David, not be Canada, it is. You did school for Canada or what?
6: Nah, the school for Canada.
3: You go come back?
6: That's why I'm here.
3: Are you coming back?
6: Yes, obviously.
3: You come back, Nigeria? Wait, David, you'll come back.
6: Why no go come back? See you now.
3: But the way they talk, man, you don't talk well. David, are you coming back?
6: I'll go come back, Anthony.
3: When you come back? I won't wait for you for airport. When you come back?
6: I don't know. I will come back. Well, anyways, Anthony, we can't qualify for this World Cup. See what Senegal, Morocco, and Ivory Coast are doing. They are attracting players from abroad.
2: Yeah.
6: Nigeria, where we know they attract players. Folarin Balogun that scored Is it not Brice for USA? Is Nigeria? We know fear attractor. Ethan Nwaneri, all those players. Saka.
3: Well, what about the ones we? What about the ones who you are attract? You know if you attract all of them
6: do,
3: now.
6: Anthony. Yeah. Now that's what I'm saying. Look at these Moroccans now, Senegalese, Ivory Coast. That's part of the reason they are performing well. Because these days, Manu Sabi, they are starting to attract players.
3: So,

0: Martin has an answer. He says, now Eric Sekouchel. Let's listen to him.
1: I mean, I don't think we have a problem with the coach. The coach is doing quite well. It's just for the players to be, you know, on the same track and carry on with whatever there's left okay. and be better.
0: Manuel Sabi, he said that the players, the coach, the coach is good. The players should fall in line and do the needful. Manuel Sabi.
2: No, I think I will agree with Anthony Bekedremo because I don't talk here before. Yes, and I be the coach, but everything no be the coach, no be coach be everything. You know, coach go do in job, players too go do their own job. You know, Anthony, for me, I think this one don't come, it don't go. You know, our plan now for 2030. That be our plan to make sure say we pick 2030 World Cup. You know, so for him, in the talk say yes, the coach now good coach. The coach is doing job. So now the players now, make the players do it too, make them do their own job as well. And for me, Anthony Bekedremo, I agree with 100%.
0: From Obafemi Martins, let's go to Omo Alaja this morning. Abiodun Barua, who's talking about the structure in the NFF. Obafemi Martins, they talk technical, in they talk coaching, and in they talk about the players. Of course, Abiodun Barua this morning is talking about administrative structure at the level of the Nigeria Football Federation. Let's listen to him.
3: We're not backward. We're up today. But the only problem I see is to have structure, department. You put the professionals in every department, people that knows what they are doing in whatever department, and they know their job. They don't go over somebody else's job. Because the people in charge now, the NFF chairman, the assistant, they've been in football for years. So I believe they know what they are doing. They just need to set up a structure that nothing contradicts each other.
4: 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Oh yeah, see what he go do when he wake up.
5: 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Oh.
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0: Welcome back. Still the sports machine on your frequency of champions. You heard from Obafemi Martins saying we have the players and the coach. But Abiodun Barua says we don't have the proper structure at the level of the Nigeria Football Federation.
2: Anthony Bekedremo, I think I know where senior man Abiodun Barua they go. Anthony, talk about structure. He talk about, yes, everybody know your job. No, leave your job. Enter another person's job. Waiting they try to talk, they say, make you know they interfere. Do your own job. No interfere for another person's job. I think I dare him they go. No interfere for another person's job. Face your own job. Face your job, do your job, leave another person to do waiting to do in own job as well. I think that I believe that they go. And for me, I agree with him 100%, Anthony Bekedremo, because one thing where I know for sure, when it comes to the NFF, to the Super Eagles, interference too much. Now, one thing when I know be that interference too much. You see, person, you go jump, leave your own office, enter another person's office. They won't go put eye for somebody else's office, which you know supposed to be so. You go leave your own department, enter another person's department. Won't go tell her what you go do or put eye there. Yeah, if you know do them, then you go find way to face them.
0: Is it interference or supervision?
2: Supervision is different, Anthony.
0: How do you supervise and not interfere?
2: Interference is when you, for example, might give you an example when I say interference. For example, we get Richelle, okay, as the waiting, as the coach. Then Elisha, now you don't give him free hand. Now you won't tell him who and who he won't invite, for example. Then now you won't tell him who and who in one field, in one play.
0: But you get the kind of players when Eric Shell go invite. You go ask him to defend them now. If you don't defend, I go say we don't want this kind of player.
2: Tell him to defend them. Not be when you tell him to defend them. In can't defend them. Or you not tell him not to defend them. In no defend them. Then proper game, proper now. You won't tell him who to play and who not to play. Normally, Anthony Bekedremo, if, for example, you NFF president,
0: yes.
2: Just for example,
0: yes,
2: okay, I be Super Eagles coach, Anthony. You don't give me job, all right? You give me a contract of 2 years, Abby.
0: Yes,
2: leave me to do my job. My own be say when I fail, you hold me.

0: responsible.
1: We could ask you questions now.
0: Yeah, of course. You could ask you questions. Yes.
1: And you could answer. If you not answer well, we go put our leg down.
0: You put your leg down and do waiting. And do waiting. And maybe terminate my contract.
1: Yes, when we say if you don't agree, we will fire you now.
0: Thank you, but don't be to put smart. Tell me who I will invite or who not to invite. Now, there they go.
1: So, we go set standards for you. For instance, if you be coach of Super Eagles of Nigeria, you not go see player when they play for Premier League, go invite player from India. You go explain. Why you invite player from India?
0: That one different.
1: So, it's part of it now. So, how is it different?
0: That one different.
1: You go call defend and say, why would you invite a player from that place that when you get options?
0: Yes, I go call explain. Abi?
1: And then if you don't explain, put our foot down.
0: What I tell you, be say, when I explain, finish. Mm. And my explanation now, you go down well with you. Now, my players don't come on board. You won't go stick on to tell me who to play or who not to play. When you give me a job, you don't tell me who I go invite, Anthony. You cannot tell me who to invite. You cannot. Now me know best. Now me know why I invite this player come. You just be like a coach now. We leave a Premier League player now. Go Championship or go League One. Go buy player.
1: You go defend them now.
0: I go defend them. But when the player come now, you no go tell me whether me I go play the player or I no go play the player. Let me buy the player.
1: So now they say who pays the piper dictates the tune. You know, for instance, now if Mourinho as he come Real Madrid now, Mourinho go buy one Palace player for they go sack Mourinho.
0: They no sack Anthony. You know why he buy him? What are we talking about?
1: Then go sack Mourinho.
0: Then go sack
1: Mourinho.
0: He know why in Bayern, Anthony.
1: Because they waste their money.
0: He know why in Bayern. He know why in Bayern. It just be as Brighton day now. So Brighton go Sweden. AIK go buy player there. The coach know why in buy the player. The coach know why in save for the player.
1: We have to go for a short break now. We come man with Sabi. So we gonna know the difference between supervision. What's if they supervise?
0: Yes.
1: If they supervise somebody, sometimes you go enter the work. Yes.
0: No.
1: It's not one like that.
0: No.
1: If you have this way. Let's go for a break.
0: Supervise different. Interference different.
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0: Sports Radio Pro FM is still the station. Indeed, it's right here. One man is warning that the qualifiers are coming. They are coming thick and fast. In September, Nigeria will take part in the AFCON qualifiers for Uganda, Tanzania, and Kenya. Right, of course, one man is here. He won the AFCON with Nigeria in 2013. Gabriel Ruben is saying, let us take it. Let us take it. Very seriously, he's cautioning Nigeria, cautioning the NFF, and cautioning the Super Eagles. Gabriel Ruben this morning.
1: You know, football is not about 1+1. In football, 1+1, you can have 10 or 13. You don't know, because we need to take each game serious. Now in football, no underdogs. So we need to take every game serious. That's what will make us to qualify. Because football is not about, okay, we have the good team, we just go and win. It's not easy. Me, my option, we need to take every game serious. That is my own.
0: Yes, Gabriel Ruben says that let's take the games seriously when they come in September.
2: Yes, Anthony, he's right. He's right. You know, no one any team, take every game very, very seriously. They're very important. Very, very seriously. I think for me, this now thing affects us for this 2026 World Cup. Because right from day one, when we play our qualifiers, we not take every game seriously. And it affects us. And today, Siam, we know they World Cup. Super Eagles, no play for this World Cup. So for me, from day one, take every game very, very, very seriously. No underrate any team at all. So for me, I agree with 100%.
0: 090-44-889. Call us up this morning on the Sports Machine. Hello, somebody.
3: Good morning,
0: Anthony. Good morning.
3: I hear you. My name is Anthony Lincoln. Anthony, in a grammar, you speak. Grammar, when you talk, and the man don't put up for his own clothes now for the new contract when he will start, when they're going to renew now. He said, if they know that they're going to interfere, they will not give up. I mean, I know that has been their work at the beginning. And this is the last player we speak now. As he means, all the old players will get that kind of mindset. I tell you, this time will be our beginning, because the our Super Eagles is full of complacency. They just think that they got a golden generation, so they can just go and win anybody. Nice because nice big. Now South Africa, I pray make them qualify, make them make Africa proud.
0: Okay, thank you very, very much for that contribution, interference, intervention, supervision. How you are on one time this morning? Not be grammar. At some point, you would supervise. At some point, you would intervene. At some point, you could also interfere. Yes, Sports Radio.
4: Hello.
0: Good morning.
4: Donaru.
0: Good morning.
4: For me, I want to say the way Super Eagles take the play now, it is different. It's not be like the one who say they will play 17 minutes, they don't tire, they will work on top of fish. We don't see seriousness. If they carry that one up now, the next World Cup will qualify. And for me, Donaru, South Africa, they are not going anywhere. This 1 point where they don't carry time. Because me, I go short there, not be small.
0: Okay.
4: So, Allah, they don't go anywhere. Thank you.
0: Okay, thank you very, very much, South Africa. Indeed, keeping their hope alive with a draw. They forced the Czech Republic to a 1-1 draw. Let's take a break. We dey come.
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0: 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Indeed, it's the sports machine, and we are still talking. We're taking your calls and your contributions. Mawis Abide here. Hello.
8: Hello, good morning, Tony.
0: Good morning.
8: How are you this morning? Happy good. Weekend.
0: Good, good, good, good, good. What's your name?
8: Yeah, my name is Ezra Sylvester. Good morning, Mawis Abide.
2: Good morning, sir.
8: We are talking of preparation for 2030 World Cup. How serious are we about the preparation? Not just by mouth. What are the things they are already doing now that is on ground? I remember some time ago they were saying what the coach were demanding for. They were too much. If they are too much, the ones they knew they will be able to do this, they should let him know. Because most of the things he's even asking for, they are not his own personal thing. So he will not go with it with them by the time he's leaving. He just wants to make sure that all those things are put in place. It's part of the structure we are talking about. So it is not by mouth. They should get to work. MNF and NFF should get to work now. Have a wonderful day.
0: Okay, thank you very much. Have a wonderful day yourself. It is still the sports machine. And we are still taking your calls. We did take your contributions this morning. It's all about Nigerian football. It a pain. Say Nigeria not did this World Cup. You see how interesting the World Cup can be. You see the World Cup, how it be. You missed out in 2002. You've missed out again in 2026. Hello. Hello.
9: Hello. Anthony, good morning.
0: Good morning.
9: Always, I greet you.
2: I hail you.
0: Okay.
9: Anthony, I like you. What I like is that you always bring intelligent questions. You know, we know that, yes, you have to supervise, but there are different between supervision and the interference. Supervision is like you are guiding the person. You are making sure that the person is following standards. You know, learn the rules.
0: What if the person, you don't know that way they work. Some people don't like supervision. You don't know.
9: No, you don't know.
0: Do you know that some people don't like working with supervisor? You know that?
9: Yeah, I know.
0: Uh-huh.
9: The person is not fit for the job, then it's not fit for the job because there's no absolute freedom anywhere. But when you interfere, you want to.
0: There's no way you supervise and not interfere now. There's no way.
9: With the degree is what important here. The degree.
0: So now you are taking it to another level now. But the key word now, whether you interfere in a small way or in a big way, now interference.
9: No.
0: Players know they come camp. Players, wait, let me ask you a question now. Players, they report to camp late. How did you intervene? Has it stopped?
9: You have to lay down a rule.
0: Who lays down the rule?
9: A standard. That's
0: what you... Not be NFF go set the standard.
9: Yeah, the FA
0: would
9: do that.
0: And then you back the coach. When the coach won't drop some player, you back him.
9: Yeah. We know. There must be enough. As I said, it's a question of degree.
0: The time when this whole thing started with Victor Osimhen and Finidi George, how did the NFF intervene? How?
2: They intervened.
0: They didn't.
2: They didn't intervene, no.
0: Did they back the coach?
2: They didn't intervene. They did not. They did not intervene, but that's for me.
0: That again. That's how you intervene. So you get. Depends on how you look at it. You can supervise. You can intervene. You can interfere.
2: For me,
0: did they enter the matter? They not enter. They took sides.
2: Interference. Even the rules for players, no be NFF supposed to even set up.
0: Now NFF they enforce them.
2: When a coach come on board, they bring in rules.
0: Let me give you an example. You were in the camp of the Super Eagles in 2004. Now who throw away the players come up from camp? Not be NFF.
2: Not be NFF.
0: Now, coach, the camp players.
2: Of course, now within the coach wants, because anything won't happen for there. Now the coach now in charge.
0: Gideon Akishola, the commandant of the team, was here. He talked about Agali Babayaro and Ayegbeni Abubu, the other person. When they talk, weakening his team.
2: No,
0: yes.
2: no be NFF. Now, first of all, the coach, because you know why? If the coach something happened for inside camp now, because they ain't get the camp, they ain't get the team. If the coach no want anything happen, what he go do? He go die the matter. Yes or no?
0: Why you not die the matter?
2: Because
0: that thing alone.
2: Because
0: he dropped three key players ahead of a semi-final clash.
2: Because he wanted them discipline them. Because he wanted them drop them. He wanted them face the consequences. Because if he don't want, nothing will happen. Because now be the coach. Now he's in charge of the team. I'm talking about later Christian Chukwu. He's in charge.
0: Is that what happened in camp?
2: Tony, NFL don't just come say three players. I want to go out because he no. If the coach no want me to go, then no go.
0: Now, but I think Gideon Akinsola talk. He talk for this microphone.
2: If the coach, me, I they tell you now as a player for inside that team, and as a player, we don't, I don't play some clubs. I know how rules, they set up rules for camp. I know who they set the rules. It's just like, for example, now, when you come, when they say, if you come late for training, if you come training at 10 o'clock, you must date training ground 9 o'clock. If you come 1 minute after 9, you pay £100. Who set that rules? Now the coach. Nobody club. Now coach, they do one. Now the coach.
0: We have to go for a break at this point in time, pay the bills, and then come back. Action will continue. Please don't touch.
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0: still a freaky, fabulous Friday morning on a sports radio, Brilla. Anthony Becker Deremo is my name. This is Brilla Media. It's all about the 2026 FIFA World Cup holding in the USA, Canada, and Mexico. In case you do not know, action continues tonight. One co-host has played this morning. One co-host played indeed last night, and another co-host is playing this evening. USA and Mexico are playing from 8 p.m. USA and Australia, I beg your pardon, are playing from 8 p.m. Scotland and Morocco would play from 11 p.m. I'm not alone in the studio. Manwe Sabi Ifeanyi Udeze, played for Nigeria, is right here. Right now, Manwe Sabi, I greet you again. Good morning and welcome.
1: Yes, I hail you, Anthony Becker Deremo. I hail you once again. Good morning to you, sport fans at the Halo now once again. On a good morning.
0: It looks like the hosts are relaxing their rules a bit. Let me tell you that Cote d'Ivoire forward Elie Wahi has been cleared to enter Canada for Saturday's World Cup match against Germany. After a last-minute immigration turnaround, the striker was initially denied entry into the country, but a late resolution will now allow him to rejoin his teammates ahead of their crucial group stage fixture tomorrow. Reports indicate that the Nice attacker was arrested last month in connection with ongoing Ligue 1, that's the French league, sport-fixing investigation just before the World Cup began. The 23-year-old Nice forward, who was in the starting lineup for Sunday's World Cup victory over Ecuador, faces allegations of intentionally picking up a yellow card during a Ligue 1 match against Metz back in May. France, football governing body, the LFP, confirmed on Wednesday that it had launched an investigation after being alerted to suspicious betting activity surrounding a booking received by Wahi. An update from the Ivorian Football Federation, the FIF, last night confirmed that the player has now been cleared to travel for the match against Germany tomorrow. Talking about Cote d'Ivoire versus Germany. You know, Cote d'Ivoire is in Group E, just like Germany, Ecuador, and Curaçao. Man, we sabi.
1: You don't see them now, but that's why they talk. You know, let them set they get their rules. Yes, I agree. Now their country, but still on still, they can still relax the rules if they want to relax them. Why? Because now World Cup. You go no say these players them. Yes. They need to come hustle. No, they just want to come play World Cup and they go leave. You know, you see, now the thing why they talk about them be that. Now they don't they understand. This is not World Cup. So, need day for them to relax the rules for some of the players that will get some issues. But then just come play the World Cup and go. Then go. They are work different because now footballers nine them be. So, if they get small issues here and there, when I go do waiting, when I go just relax on our rules for them, let them just come play their World Cup and leave because they don't want to come stay. They just want to come play World Cup and go. Anthony. So for me, I hate them for this one, Anthony. I hate them.
0: Okay, let's go to Vozinha, the goalkeeper of Cape Verde. Let me tell you that Vozinha has confirmed that his mama don't get passport and his mama don't get visa. The mother would be arriving on time to see him in action against Uruguay. He says he's very, very happy. The 40-year-old goalkeeper, player of the match, Cape Verde versus Spain, is confirmed that the mother, don't they come, US, to come watch him. Anna Candida Evora is her name. She don't they come. Everything has been waived. She did come USA for the first time.
1: Yes, Anthony. I think I saw a video. The mother don't even she did on her way already. I saw a video when they try check her in for airports. They check her in, checking her luggage and all of that. You know, see paparazzi everywhere. They follow the mother. The mother don't become star too. She don't become star as I talk to her like this. You know, I saw the video. You know, it's good. Anthony Becker, everything just go well for Vozinha.
0: Vozinha this well. Morning has 14 million followers. 14 million.
1: From 50,000
0: to 14 million. Wait for Mama to arrive.
1: Oh, my God.
0: Wait for him to stop shots against Uruguay.
1: But
0: this guy, before this World Cup go finish, he go reach 30 million. This guy, Vozinha. Vozinha, the soap when they use Concord for me and Manwe Sabi.
1: Oh, well, if you cut out for us, eh? I'll just give you I'll give you small thing. Collect your own. You collect your soul.
0: No, no, no. I'm going to first call.
1: I'll collect your soul. You never understand. You go cut for you, cut for me. I'll just give you small thing. Give you small shit. Give you maybe like 5,000.
0: You don't go see him.
1: Collect your soap. Drink,
0: you won't see. You don't go see him. But see, I can't cut soap for me. The soap where you did is can't cut him. Small shit. Hello.
2: Tony and Marley Shabby, good morning once again.
0: Good morning.
2: My name is Elder Sylvester. Tony, yesterday you said the mother is coming with a pot. What is the color of the pot? Oh?
0: Now, black pot. Black pot.
2: Black pot?
0: Yes.
2: Okay. I wish that guy best of luck because he's really he's a man on top now, and I pray that they will go far in this tournament.
0: Mm. Okay. The sister. Let's talk about the sister of Cristiano Ronaldo. The sister of Cristiano Ronaldo, I can tell you, the big sister, the elder sister of Cristiano Ronaldo, the one we say for Nigeria, and I go call him auntie. Let me tell you that the big sister of Cristiano Ronaldo has caused some controversy around the camp of Portugal man Wasabi. The sister of Ronaldo has liked an Instagram post attacking Bruno Fernandes. She don't go like the post when somebody post when they attack Bruno Fernandes. Ronaldo's sister indeed has thrown her support behind her small brother as Cristiano Ronaldo continues to receive slack for his gameplay against DRC. So some persons don't come up for Ronaldo back, go they attack Bruno Fernandes, and this lady don't go like the post. For that post, they say now only Man United, now Bruno Fernandes, they show up. Say that they blame Ronaldo. What about who they blame Bruno Fernandes? Say Bruno Fernandes, they play for Portugal or Man U. Say for Man U, they play very, very well. They show up. Oh, yeah, come play. Come play now for Portugal. You go hide. Ronaldo's sister don't go there, go like the post.
1: No, you go like. She go like, Anthony. She go like because already we know say yes Bruno Fernandes you know in the really agree with Cristiano Ronaldo in
0: no single one when they talk about Ronaldo when she like
1: yeah
0: but when once you just sit there you get one where they attack Bruno Fernandes she go they like
1: yeah,
0: him
1: yeah they know Bruno and Cristiano Ronaldo we know say yes the two of them will be best of friends let's be honest no be best of friends why because Bruno they agree with Cristiano Ronaldo at all they agree with them we all know this you know we all know this one Cristiano Ronaldo too you know they look and say oh well, see this guy Bruno where he don't play where they follow me they drag they carry shoulder and all of that so I think that is why you see Cristiano Ronaldo's sister now go like the post where they take their where they attack Bruno Fernandes.
0: You know, say for that post, Marusabi, for that post, bullets still touch Rafinha. They say Bruno Fernandes and Rafinha are the same team. Now only Barcelona. Now they show up. Come play for Brazil, no go fit play. Come play for Portugal, you no go fit play. Rafinha went there on JJJ.
1: Nothing concern for the match.
0: Bullet, straight bullet touch.
1: Bullet touch. It did happen. It did happen, Anthony. It did happen. For me, for Cristiano Ronaldo, make it just take a miss. Make it no say no be, you know, be small picking again. Until Anthony at 41, yes, we all know say yes. That energy no day there again like before. I think they need to understand and just relax himself. I think they relax himself. Anthony, make it just take things as he see him. It's very simple. You know, and maybe you get 2 or 3 years to play. You never can tell. Or maybe he also look at the next World Cup in 2030.
0: Another one go show.
1: Yes, you never can tell. You never can tell.
0: So this is the story of Katia Aveiro, big sister of Cristiano Ronaldo Aveiro. Yes, blood is thicker than water.
1: That's so.
0: Within touch eye, touch nose.
1: Yeah, because Bruno need the grief for Cristiano Ronaldo. He need the grief for him. And he need the grief. You don't see why Cristiano Ronaldo returned back to Manchester. Bruno no agree made a common captain band carry give Cristiano Ronaldo, you know? He no agree. You know, I think Nadia the Wala don't start. From there, they carry international team again and all of that. So, now the matter nine be that. So, make Cristiano Ronaldo just relax. You know, be small, you have 41. Anything we see now, make it take her. Make it take her.
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3: Anthony Fury, good morning.
0: Good morning.
3: Good morning.
0: Morning.
3: Voice of where I said.
0: Go on.
3: Tony, nobody say anything will happen to Ronaldo or then cancel Ronaldo. Any of his sisters, the other time, and I saw it happen. This one again, I saw it happen. Of the truth, Ronaldo, if you watch that match, Jeff, because everybody we are trying to like to make sure say Ronaldo get a goal. Nobody they shoot, nobody they try to score. Because they Messi don't first do before the game, Ronaldo will want to. to pass Messi. So to me, I don't see anywhere where Bruno gets to be blamed there. Mm. He's playing his games and all that. Tony, yesterday I was telling somebody about the guy saying waiting to be your saying they hear some people will call you Bernawan Samara Ladasha. So that guy can't say waiting to be your full name. I say your name now, Anthony Perewari Pekedremo. Anthony. To pronounce your name, Samara, to pronounce your name now.
0: Wait, are you a comedian? Are you a comedian?
3: Before person go call that your name finish, Samara go call that your name finish.
0: Blase, you don't do comedy work. You won't go use this line for comedy. See, most of you, they see this guy don't learn comedy work. So you go go now, you go face the crowd and say, you get one guy, they work for radio. They work for Brilla. He name now. Hey, now my name is. Hey, Jesus, I so far. Now my name is. What they do comedy now? Hello, good morning.
4: Anthony, good morning.
0: Good morning.
4: Oh, yes, Abby, good morning.
1: I hail you. Good morning.
4: It's a from Pangu.
0: Go on.
4: Anthony, people that are visiting Bruno Fernandes, they are very, very correct. If you watch that match very well, the guy was not playing. He was not in the midfield at all. Even not only him, even the receiver too, former Man City player.
0: Mm.
4: Both of them were totally not in that game. You see, the whole of 90 minutes, Bruno Fernandes don't play one shot on goal. Not to compare when he was in Man U. In Man U, you know that when he play all over midfield, you see Bruno Fernandes. But I think something really wrong in that team. So the coach need to work between the two of them, you know, and in that midfield. Then they supply passes to Ronaldo to score. They were totally not working in that midfield. Mm. So I support all of them that are criticizing him. Thank you so much.
0: Okay, thank you very much. And let's quickly go for a break. We're changing gear in the second half of this show. We won't carry something enter. If you're not ready, you're not ready. If you're ready, you are ready. Let's go for a break. We did come.
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0: You don't hear them? Ginger don't come. Ginger don't come. Ginger don't come. This show is powered by Ginger Bet. This is the second half of Sports 360 right here on Brilla. Now, Ginger Bet, not be by mouth, not be Oduronu, cha-cha-cha-cha-cha, Ronaldo, Bruno, Lionel Messi. If it's sure for you this morning, go put your money. Go put your money on top Ginger Bet. Go carry one team. Those who ain't carry Mexico. When carry Mexico, they done the hammer this morning. You know why? Mexico now the first team to reach the knockout phase of this World Cup. Now who you go carry? Scotland. They play Morocco today. One man don't say for Scotland. Say Ingo double chance at Scotland. Man we sabi they here. Man we sabi play for Nigeria for World Cup. Man we sabi get Ginger. In get Ginger. Not be for mouth, not be Oduronu, cha-cha-cha, not be for mouth. Come show, walkings. If you not get Ginger, you not get Ginger. If you get Ginger, you get Ginger this morning. Man, we sabi, I don't need to ask you, but I go ask you. Man, we sabi, you get Ginger.
9: Ginger, Ginger.
0: Man, you get Ginger.
1: Ginger, they ooze to my body now, Anthony.
0: Make her hear your voice this morning. You get Ginger.
1: I say Ginger, they ooze to my body. It they ooze.
0: Now, what you wait for this morning? Quick. Go put your money for your Ginger Bet account. If you don't get, go open Ginger Bet account. In case you don't know, now Ginger, G-I-N-J-A-B-E-T, 9B Ginger. If you get Ginger, you see this World Cup, you see how people, they get Ginger. Jonathan David get plenty Ginger. That's why in score hat-trick. I mean, if I carry Canada this morning, Canada don't make them happen, no. Over 5.5 goals. Go see how they go. And they tell you, say, not be by mouth, oh. Not be by mouth. Not be by mouth, not be Oduronu, cho-cho-cho. In case you don't know, the match is waiting there for ground. Let me bring you up to speed this morning. Let me tell you how Ginger fit take run am for you. You don't already go. Mexico have defeated Korea Republic 1-0. But tonight, USA, then go play for one place when they call Seattle. Seattle, USA versus Australia, 8 p.m. Scotland, they take on the Atlas Lions of Morocco. This one now, of course, tough one for Boston. Boston Stadium. Now they go play this one. And this match, I tell you, this match go get ginger. Morocco not win their first match. Morocco, they look for their first win. Scotland win their first match. Morocco won't show workings for this match. Go carry ginger. Go run them. I see they hot. Let's go for a break.
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0: 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Let me make I tell you about one man this morning. I don't know what he in CEO, but I know say he get ginger. In name this morning, now Collins. Collins Henry. Collins Henry played for Scotland in 1998. He said for him, if he be betting person, he go double chance Scotland. He say, he not sure say Scotland go beat Morocco. Man, we sabi, former Scotland captain Colin Henry believes that securing a draw against Morocco in their second group match tonight, 11 p.m., would be an excellent result. The 1998 tournament veteran suggests that picking up a point against the Atlas Lions could be the deciding factor in helping Scotland qualify for the knockout rounds for the first time in their history. Speaking ahead of this game, the former defender pointed out that Morocco's impressive performance makes them foolproof, bulletproof. Say, Morocco be like two teams. Say, Scotland, no strong reach Morocco. This is a former captain of Scotland says Morocco ginger too much. Say enough it take Scotland to win Morocco. Say he go rather double chance Scotland. Say the ginger when Morocco go carry come this match go too much. Man we sabi. Morocco ginger tough like that.
1: It tough, Anthony. It tough. We all know say Morocco are good side. For me, I go hail that Scotland former captain Anthony. That means everything. That means saying no football. That means saying talk am exactly as he be. Now so in talk am. In know. Say Morocco get team. In know. Say Morocco get ginger. No be small ginger. Enough ginger. So in know. In know. So that double chance when the plans ain't go double chance Scotland means say because you know today sure he just won't take that risk. You know. But for me, Anthony, I go stand with Morocco. I will stand with Morocco to beat Scotland.
0: Let me tell you one thing about ginger bet. If your team goes one up, you dey win. If your team goes two up, you dey win. If your team goes three up for ginger bet, you dey win something. Not dull yourself. Oh. Ginger bet also, they allow you to edit your bet. If you put, say, Morocco, for instance, straight win against Scotland, then your liver, as the game they go, you see Scotland, they defend. John McGinn can't score. You know, can't score for you again. GingerBet, they allow you to edit your bet. All these things, I say, make you go check out. GingerBet.com. I get one or two calls this morning to take on top of this show. Hello, good morning, somebody.
10: Very worried.
0: I greet you.
10: Thank God today's Friday. Additional Alicorn speaking.
0: I know they feel the ginger for your voice, so.
10: Anthony, ginger day. Now you're cooking where the papa is. I don't care that they go show. You go show good this time, man. I don't care with ginger.
0: So you don't care about? See, as you carry ginger bet, so don't forget the promo code. The promo code now Brila. BRILA. Go put the promo code though, so that they go feel put better money for your account.
10: You with mama? Go shop good this time, man.
0: Go carry on for ginger. Okay, no problem. Go carry on for ginger bet. If you believe, say, you go chop goals over 2.5, go carry on for ginger bet. But don't forget the Brilla where you go put. The promo code na Brilla. BRILA. Don't forget the promo code so that they go feel credit you very well. Hello.
11: Hello, good morning.
0: I greet you.
11: Yeah, man, we can greet you.
0: Morning.
11: Yeah. This is Thomas calling from
0: you get ginger bet account. You get ginger. 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Enjoy this weekend action because action plenty. Starting from tonight, USA go play, Morocco go play. Remember, say Morocco eye the red. They eye the red. All this one when some African countries they do cho. Go show walkings, go put them on Tomba Brilla. Man with Sabi. Action go continue on Saturday. Action go continue on Sunday. Let me tell you that on Saturday, Brazil, Neymar is back. Neymar is back for Brazil. Brazil, they play Haiti. Then they play this match for a place called Philadelphia. That same Saturday, Turkey go play. Turkey go take on Paraguay. This one, they for San Francisco. They call the place Bay Area for San Francisco. Netherlands go take on Sweden. They go play this one for Houston. Germany go take on Côte d'Ivoire, 9 p.m. This one for Canada. They go play this match for Toronto. You know, say Germany, now get ginger pass for this World Cup. Canada don't do 6. Sweden don't do 5. But Germany, now 7 they do. Then knock Curaçao. Better Apaku. Better ginger. Now they used to play that match. Curaçao, not see ball play, man, with Sabi.
1: Now so. Now the game be that, Anthony Becker, demo. Now the game. You know, when you don't get ginger, means say you know ready. Now the meaning that when you get ginger, means say you ready. So when you know ready, for sure you go chop up. They go knock you up back. So now we think Curaçao see that be that.
0: On Sunday, enough finish. This weekend matches yapa. Matches too plenty. Ecuador they take on Curaçao. Ecuador they take on Curaçao. Tunisia they take on Japan, Spain and Saudi Arabia, and of course there's Belgium and Iran. Last but not the least, as you can see, Uruguay on Sunday, then they play Cabo Verde. My man, Vozinha. He go just see mama. And he no say, don't tell mama, say, mommy, no say, I go make you proud. Not be cho. Mommy, you know, say, I get ginger. Your mama say, yes, I know, say, I get ginger. You say, mommy, you bring the pot. Mommy, you bring that black pot for under your bed. Mama say, I bring them. Curaçao go take on Uruguay. Cabo Verde go take on Uruguay. And Amalize the cat, Vozinha. Good day in goal. Manuel Sabi, Amalize, Vozinha. Good day in goal for

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1: And left the
2: some
1: country.
2: People, some people don't just feel bare. Some people don't feel bare the discomfort anymore. Or like this insecurity. Or she not the light on. Some people just because of light. If you're not going to get stable power supply for
1: water.
2: Or water.
1: Good road.
2: You go come out.
1: When they fall,
2: if
1: you go
2: can afford it. If you can afford it, you come out, you find and go where you fit, where you fit get.
1: Hello, such a shame.
3: Hello, good morning.
1: Good morning.
3: Yeah, morning. Please, can I talk? Can I just contribute on what you're discussing now?
1: No problem. Go on. What's your name?
3: I'm Chris from Lexington.
1: Okay, go on, Chris.
3: What your second is saying there. To say the truth, to just be honest, South Africa is better than Nigeria. It's far, far better. Because looking at so many, 90% of Nigerians are running out of Nigeria because of the state of the state. Nothing is working, no good growth, insecurity, hard seat. That person you are calling your landlord, if he tell you what he's spending in even paying tournament rent, if it is in this Lagos, the trouble from local government to state to this to that, they talk to your trouble. But you might looking at it, this person is living luxuriously. Mm. You don't know what he's going through because the bigger you get, the more your problems.
1: Okay.
3: Even running business here is a trouble.
1: So have you traveled to traveled to South Africa before?
3: I've been in so many West African countries.
1: No,
3: I've been there
1: South Africa. Have you traveled to South Africa before?
3: Yes.
1: Where in South Africa did you travel to?
3: Cape Town.
1: Okay, that's
3: so
1: fair enough.
3: We are talking. They need to fix Nigeria for Nigerians to remain in Nigeria.
2: Urgently.
3: Even our best hands and so many other people are running away from Nigeria because actually, no light, no water, no roads, no security.
1: Okay.
3: Basic things that other even Togo have in place, we can't even have.
1: Okay. Thank you very much. Because if you've not been to South Africa before, and you did here, you probably would not know how far they've come in terms of infrastructure. If you don't go South Africa, not be say the one you watch for TV, the one will be say you go and then you see. Because if, as a Nigerian, if you travel to South Africa, you know what the thing will first wow you for South Africa? I'm not saying this now because of, say, I won't hype them. Now, the fact, now there are airports. There are Oliver Tambo International Airport for Joburg. Maybe it's because I know fit, but maybe this one are exaggeration. I lost 4 times at that airport. Maybe it's 10 times, maybe 5 times bigger than the Murata Line.

0: know, draw. That's double chance. And lastly, USA, double chance and Gogo and boost him to score. Okay, fair enough. All right, as that is taken. Okay, 09044889 and 09044889.
1: All right, also, let's go to the game between Scotland and Morocco. For Scotland to win this game, it's 5.2 odd on Betwinner. While for Morocco to win is 1.712 odd on Betwinner. And if you want to go for the goals market in this game, for both teams to score, it's 2.09 odd. Gogo is 2.09 odd in that one. And if you also want to go for each team to score two goals or more, say you the talk, say Scotland will score more than two goals, Morocco will score more than two goals, it is a massive 8.5 odd. Massive 8.5 odd. And also, still in the goals market too, if you want to go for home win and both team to score, home win and both team to score, the odd is 10 odds. Yes, home win and both team to score, which is Scotland win and both team to score. It is 10 odd for that one. And also, if you want to go for away win, which is Morocco win and both team to score, is 4 odds on Betwinner. So away from there, let's go also into the goals market. If you want to go for over 1.5, is 1.36 odd. 1.36 odd for that one. Let's go back to the phone lines and get your calls. Hello.
2: Hello, good morning.
1: Good morning. What's your name?
2: Yeah, good morning. It's Collins Madisham.
1: Collins, right?
0: Madisham.
2: Yes, Collins.
1: All right. What's your Betwinner ID?
2: No, Betwinner, but can I say anything about the game?
1: No.
0: Go to Betwinner.
1: Just register and, you know, that's how you can be part of it. Thank you. All
0: right. Thank you very much.
1: It is called the Betwinner World Cup Show. Yeah.
0: So, the guy isn't why the name like that.
1: Yeah. Logically. 09041889, 09044889. Let's take another message from Betwinner, right? All right, let's do that.
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0: Welcome back. 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So you can go to the social media handles, the Instagram, go to @BetwinnerNiger, Instagram, @BetwinnerNiger, @BetWinner, BetwinnerNaigA. Yes, on Instagram. For Facebook, BW Nigeria. On that's on Facebook, and on X, you add @BetwinnerNG, simple and straightforward. So just again, to give you an idea of what is happening, we are giving credited Betwinner's wallet 20k weekly. So 20k weekly for 20 lucky winners. All right, so just try as much as possible to, you know, be in this one. All right, I have something from WhatsApp as well. Yes, your name. Okay, Pressure of Newcastle. Newcastle, not the Nigeria now. Okay, it'd be like someone Newcastle did.
1: Yeah.

0: There's Liverpool in there. There's Liverpool in Lagos. There's another called Liverpool in Lagos.
1: Well, yeah, now. So you're saying that you predict USA to win, Morocco double chance, Brazil. All this was not in now. USA and Morocco day. So I could cut them to, you know, waiting with it take. Okay. 09044889. You can also text that on WhatsApp. You can call that, not on WhatsApp though. You can call that and 09041889. So as we wrap up this show, yes, we have let's go once again to Betwinner, and we'll be back to wrap up the Betwinner World Cup show on your Dial of Champions, the Sports Radio Bilal FM. We'll be right back in a jiffy. Don't go anywhere.
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1: Thank you very much. Your name is, it says, Precious is a Newcastle United fan. Interesting. All right. I think that's how we can have it, you know. Do we have the capacity for one? Okay, producer says no, Mr. Papi. Anyway, we have to call it a wrap. Your final predictions, Femi, for this game.
0: All right, quickly, let me just run through it. USA Australia, I think, both teams to score for this one.
1: Okay.
0: For the game between Scotland and Morocco, I would go for a way we need a half. Yeah.
1: All right. I think we have the, you know, big probability of all of these things happening. But we're looking forward to a very beautiful weekend ahead of us, and hopefully all of this is by tomorrow. They go don't come to pass and people can have sweet something in their bet wallets. Don't go anywhere. Joseph Obisius around here, and Adefemi Olubiyi. It has been the Betwinner World Cup show. Yes, God willing, we meet tomorrow once again. Don't go anywhere.

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0: Let's have your second thoughts. Let's have your second opinions. It's time again, once again, for video assistant referee. My name is Anthony Beckett-Deremo. Alongside me this morning has to be the man way sabi football, Ifeanyi Udeze. There's also Adeni Adebanjo Ogunseye. Adeni Adebanjo Ogunseye, yesterday they off my microphone. We man way sabi, they do it in, they do. But we're back again. I not think I'm not reason now. I not check out. Good morning.
1: I hail you. I greet you, Anthony. Good morning.
0: This morning, we are in the camp of Portugal. We're in the camp of Portugal. Adeni, good morning. How you doing? Call off my microphone again.
2: I am fine. Oh, good morning.
0: he was waiting for that and he enjoyed it. He relished it.
2: Before.
0: So, we're in the camp of Portugal where the sister, the big sister of Cristiano Ronaldo, Katia Aveiro, has liked a post that is attacking Bruno Fernandes. There's a Brazilian outlet that posted something and they were attacking Bruno Fernandes, claiming that Bruno Fernandes is the problem of the Portuguese national team, that he only plays for Man United and does not play for the Portuguese national team. Portugal are aiming to win the World Cup, perhaps for the first time. And they got off to the worst possible start on Wednesday, where they played a 1-1 draw against DRC. Since that time, some persons have called out, more people have called out Cristiano Ronaldo, and some others have called out Bruno Fernandes. It got so bad that the Brazilian outlet even likened Bruno Fernandes to Rafinha, who they say also does not perform in the colors of Brazil, only performs in the colors of Barcelona. So the question is simple, very simple. Is Bruno Fernandes the problem for Portugal? Is he the problem? Is he a problem? Is he a problem? Anyone? Manwe Sabi, talk to me. OG, talk to me.
1: All right. Make I use my VAR this morning, made in Marine Beach. Start atop the bridge. You see everywhere clearly. Anthony, my VAR will tell me, say yes. You tell me, say Bruno Fernandes. No, it's not the problem for Portugal. It's not the problem where Portugal gets. For me, I think in that game, Portugal against DRC, Anthony, the whole team no play well. The whole Portuguese team no play well. The whole players no play well.
0: Including Bruno.
1: All of them no play well. So they cannot go come now when they point fingers at Bruno. Say Bruno, nine be the problem. Bruno is not the problem. He's not the problem. The only thing where they vex about, we say yes. They say Bruno need a pass ball give Ronaldo that day. So I ain't be the problem. The team entirely no play well. The whole Portuguese team no play well. They no play well. They no turn up. So no be about Bruno alone. Not about the whole team, the Portuguese team. So for me, my VR tell me, say Bruno no be Portuguese, no be Portugal problem, and it can never be their problem.
0: Okay, that's very emphatic. OG, what say you?
2: Well, my VR says Bruno is indeed the problem. Bruno was a problem during that game because, like Manwe Sabi also pointed out.
0: And that's a problem.
2: You know the grip pass. You know, see, for a player who is that
0: creative,
2: gifted creatively, nobody there in a better position to fit convert those chances where Bruno forfeit create like Cristiano Ronaldo on that pitch as well. Portugal don't get a better finisher than Cristiano Ronaldo. In fact, for their team, we go this World Cup, they don't have a better finisher than Cristiano Ronaldo. The problem with Bruno is that in they see this team as team way supposed don't be in own. And so because of that, you go see those small, they give off some kind behavior. We go suggest, say, you know, aim deal with those people where they say Cristiano.
1: I don't understand. Deal
2: with those people where say Cristiano Ronaldo time don't pass.
1: I don't understand.
2: If you remember, there was a time when
1: I don't understand
2: Bruno tell the entire world, say, you know, for Manchester United, you know, they feel like when he did, you know, they feel
1: so
2: like
1: because home, Bruno no
2: that when he go back to Portugal, now Portugal they be like home
1: because
2: for
1: captain
2: of Manchester
1: say,
2: United. He said
1: you know
2: that
1: the passport.
2: And then for this same Portugal team, we don't also see this was
1: like, can be the problem.
2: You notice I don't answer him because I don't know
1: it's
2: my VR.
1: How many hours this happened in
2: I think it was Qatar 2022. That picture and video went viral. Cristiano Ronaldo was trying to play with his teammates, you know, they tap them for back of ear, they do all those kinds of things. Bruno scatter body.
1: Ah,
0: if I don't like that type of play, I don't like him. What's
2: if you see the face,
0: as you so.
2: Today, Bruno no fit tell us the reason why his reaction.
0: He get player
2: he
0: no like.
2: Not the only person
0: that you hear now.
2: He was not the only person that
0: Cristiano Ronaldo hear no like. He get player he no like.
2: But so the reaction
0: when people Ronaldo was
2: Ronaldo was shocked.
0: I can allow you to
2: Ronaldo was stunned. Ronaldo's facial expression was
0: I want to take one or two calls. Okay, 090-44889 090-41889 Hello.
3: Good morning.
2: Morning.
0: Okay, use your VAR.
3: My VAR for Magudo
0: game. Okay.
3: My VAR is 100% cocoa with people. Now wait a bit. How about Fitia? How about other players? Is he already in final yet?
0: Okay.
2: Tell me one player will turn up for that game. One Portuguese player will turn up against
0: the reason why the reason why you where they claim say
2: no, this team is your team.
0: Suppose show up. If you say Cristiano Ronaldo has finished, what about you?
2: Okay, if you know shop, other players
0: will
2: come.
0: Hello.
2: Cristiano Ronaldo, the show.
4: Hello, good morning.
0: Good morning.
2: And that's how he has carried this since 2000.
4: Let me just quickly, Wale from the group.
0: Okay, Wale, go on.
4: I support, not the man with Sabio.
0: Okay. You support Adini. Okay.
4: Yes, Ronaldo should believe one thing. He should understand one thing. He's not the best among that men anymore. He's not the only one that can get the goals. Let other people get goals. You get tired easily. You miss chances easily. It's not even now. Okay. You miss chances all over.
0: So you're saying that Ronaldo is the problem, not even Bruno now. Wale, thank you very much for that contribution. Let me see if I can squeeze one more. Hello, good morning.
5: Hello, good morning, Anthony.
0: Good morning to you.
5: Yeah, this is Moses from Okoroji.
0: Moses, go on, please.
5: I beg Anthony, Ronaldo should go arrest.
0: It's not about Ronaldo now. We're talking about Bruno. Is Bruno the problem?
5: Bruno is not the problem of that.
2: Can Bruno be
5: the
2: problem? How is he the problem?
5: You see, most of the I start with Marwis Abi this morning. Most of these things is that Ronaldo should know that these guys is outshining them and they are tired of it.
0: Okay.
5: They should play as a team. They are not playing for Ronaldo. They are playing as a Portuguese team.
0: Okay, no problem. Thank you very much. That's it. Let's go for a short break. And when we come back, we'll quickly look at some of the
2: like,
0: trends.
2: Like Cristiano Ronaldo, you don't want to let us say.
0: Okay,
2: I'm talking.
0: It's not be like about. No, just this is not about like for Cristiano Ronaldo.
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0: Yes, we are back. We want to look at trends. What is trending? The World Cup definitely is catching the attention of the world. Guess what? Trending at number one is the man some of you have just talked about, Cristiano Ronaldo. Messi is trending at number two. Portugal trending at number three. Let me tell you that Jonathan David is trending at number five. The man just scored a hat-trick. Scored a hat-trick for Canada. DRC still trending. Let me tell you that the Czech Republic trending this morning. I can tell you that the hashtag Czech Republic and South Africa is still trending. Incidentally, that is trending at number 15. Bruno Fernandes is trending at number 16. Croatia is trending at number 17. Portuguese trending at number 18. Qatar is trending at number 21. Let me tell you that Hurricane is trending at number 24. Let me tell you as well that Vitinha is trending at number 27. Argentina trending at number 28. And Roberto Martinez is trending at number 30. One way or the other, it's all about Portugal. One way or the other, it's about Bruno, Ronaldo, Messi. And most definitely, these are trends emanating from the World Cup.
2: Yeah, well, if you're a big team, if you are a team with Cristiano Ronaldo, stars like Bruno Fernandes, obviously, you'll be in the conversation as well, whether your team wins or not. And when you don't win and you draw against an African team that's not played at this tournament
0: since 1974,
2: that's going to even dominate the headlines more, especially when your headliner player who has been in the conversation for the greatest player ever in world football for over two decades, you know, did not score. Did not score on a night where many had said that, you know,
0: he needed to respond.
2: Yeah, days before his contemporary in Lionel Messi had done a hat-trick. So, you know, I understand why. And Cristiano Ronaldo obviously is the biggest football star in the world.
0: How is it? Is that obvious?
2: On social media.
0: Okay.
2: On social media, he's the biggest. You know, he's the reason why.
0: He's the most followed.
2: Yeah. He's the biggest football player globally on social media. In fact, if you go check out Cristiano Ronaldo, he still get numbers for Instagram, for X, for Facebook, and anywhere past any other footballer.
0: But Messi has the most liked.
2: Yeah, yeah. So imagine the person we get the largest following on social media winning the World Cup. What do you think is going to happen when he posts a picture of himself posing with the title?
0: Yeah,
2: He go break the internet. So you will understand that anytime Cristiano Ronaldo name pop up on social media, it will catch fire, whether for the good or the bad or ugly reasons where people would like to. But Portugal need to, as a matter of fact, find a way to come back from that disappointing outcome of the game against DR Congo. But DR Congo no go send. That 1 point could be
0: crucial.
2: We go see them enter the next round of this tournament. Mexico don't go already. I'm sure that all the other big teams going to look. The host nations them going to also they look.
0: Yes, if it you know progresses,
2: can do it today because you know that big win against Paraguay. If you follow them up against in the game against Australia, but I don't know. I'd like to see Australia show us say that thing we didn't do with Turkey. Say not be fluke. But Australia they be like that. I think they've been that way the last four World Cup tournaments, four World Cup tournaments. They be like Switzerland, in my opinion. They not be team way you they see, but then be a bunch of players with heart and like a group. Then they play that. If you look for a small team where they play as a unit, now that Australia. Sure, yeah. And for this World Cup, I think that, you know, they've really made a big statement with that win, 2-0 win over Turkey. Maybe then go stun the host nation today. I know this surprise if it happened. I know this surprise because I don't see them drawn with Netherlands. I don't see them drawn with Argentina in previous World Cup tournaments. And so not win, but take these teams, you know, all the way.
0: I know you must have seen the fixtures. I think the round two fixtures are looking on paper tougher than the round one fixtures.
2: Yeah.
0: Or maybe we did see some balance.
2: So balance go there for some places. And then I think, you know, the results with some teams they carry come from the first round, and also just the name of the teams we go clash for the second round. These are the things that we go obviously make these fixtures. But we know that some groups, maybe from the first round of the games we don't go play to the last round of games we don't go play, that box office. We know some groups be like that. You, for instance, the France group with Senegal, Norway, you know, we know say that group now group will go now fireworks. And because Senegal lose their first game, the second and the third are going to be very, very crucial for them. Brazil, Morocco, first game.
0: Now we have Brazil, Haiti.
2: They have to win. If Haiti, the way Haiti play against Scotland, even though not Scotland, right? But they make them very difficult, if not for that one. That goal said be like, not be for Cantama's own goal, but it be waiting, it be. You know, say Brazil go one show up, say, you know, that Morocco thing, a fluke, who don't shake him, won't come back into this tournament as serious team. And then Morocco and Scotland no go easy. That thing we didn't do with Brazil, Scotland no sabi all this flair football. They no go put ball for grand. For the most part, if up with the city ball. Or if they choose to change that style, I know Steve Clark will obviously go with a system where will make them difficult for Morocco to day in a rhythm where they feel can punish them. But don't take anything away from the Scots. They get some good players, and one of them na Scots, McTominay. McGinn also did that team. And I mean, like,
0: let me
2: causing damage.
0: Let me put you on the sports. Friday, Saturday, and Sunday. Now, which game now you they highly anticipate? Which one game? I know say you they anticipate all, but which one you they anticipate pass?
2: Friday, Saturday, Sunday.
0: Mm-hmm.
2: Honestly,
0: you never check them.
2: I never check them, but I you know get one single game where as long see, because as
0: let
2: long
0: me, let me
2: as
0: help.
2: Long as the
0: let
2: World
0: me,
2: Cup
0: let me help you because today for instance there's USA and Australia and then this game you just talked about Scotland and Morocco. We're talking 8 p.m. and 11 p.m. If you fast forward to Saturday for the World Cup, we have Brazil and Haiti. We also have Turkey and Paraguay, the Netherlands and Sweden, Germany, Cote d'Ivoire. That's for Saturday. If I go to Sunday would see us have Ecuador and Curaçao. There is Tunisia and Japan. There's also Spain and Saudi Arabia. There's Belgium and Iran and Cape Verde, Uruguay.
2: So I don't think that there's any fixture per se that is like big.
0: Yes. You get but
2: because of the implication narratives coming here, you know, this team to draw, you know, nobody expect them to draw, but they did, you know, they're going up against Uruguay and all of that. But I think the closest thing to a top draw fixture.
0: No, it doesn't have to be top draw. Now just say
2: I know.
0: You see, maybe you the answer. Like me now.
2: I won't see all the games I want to see because I think that this World Cup so far has been exciting.
0: I want to see Cape Verde again.
2: I don't really day excited about the Cape Verde team. I want to see Germany and Ivory Coast.
0: Okay.
2: Like for me, Dana, if you talk about fixture away carrying name,
0: box
2: for
0: office.
2: Me, yes, that is it. So I won't see them. I want exactly whether Germany. You do that and we then do
0: against Curaçao.
2: Against Curaçao, made a draw against Abigos.
0: I would also like to see Curaçao Ecuador. That fear, they know they play with fear. Maybe they could change their style.
2: Oh, they have to.
0: Maybe they could change their style. Maybe they could be a little bit conservative when they take to the field. But I want to see if not for anything, I want to see where the camera go pan go the mama of Vozinha. When maybe if he concede or if he save, how she could react, you know, all those kind of things. And I want to see how he could do again. Maybe now he pumped up. Maybe he won't carry in goalkeeping go another level. You know, there are subplots in that game.
2: So subplots in almost every game. In almost every fixture. For Tunisia have to respond against
0: Japan with their new coach.
2: Curaçao and Ecuador, you just mentioned, you know, whether they go toe-to-toe the way they did with in the Germany game. Spain and Saudi Arabia. Spain obviously need a win. Saudi Arabia themselves, you know, go try won't be spoilers again. You know, go be the first time at the World Cup when you do them. Belgium and Egypt game, first round wasn't 1-1. Too great. Iran are not going to make it any easy for the Red Devils, and so like too many subplots for all of these games. And when we just talk about, so but once again, I could just talk about because of the name of the countries within.

0: attributed to fans may not necessarily reflect what is happening internally. For all we know, the players could be together right now analyzing their shortcomings and working collectively on solutions to overcome them. That said, the situation between Bruno and Cristiano Ronaldo appears to be rooted in ego, personal ambition, and a long-standing power struggle. This is not new. Similar tensions existed during their time at Manchester United before Ronaldo's departure. The reality is that both players seem to find it difficult to coexist comfortably in the same space. Ronaldo still wants to continue to be seen as poster boy of Portuguese national football team and is reluctant to relinquish that status. Bruno, on the other hand, appears to believe that Ronaldo should take a bow and allow the new generation of players to take ownership of the squad's future. Those differing viewpoints have created friction, and that's simply the reality of the solution of the situation. Ultimately, the responsibility rests with the coach. He needs to bring both players and, by extension, the entire squad together and reinforce the importance of putting the collective above individual interest. You should tell them to shift from I to we if the team is to achieve its objectives. More importantly, the coach must assert his authority and ensure that no individual is bigger than the team. I think that sums it up, Afonso. Shout out to you.
1: What he said, I mean, I agree with a major part of what he said.
0: Yes, I agree as well.
1: You know, you see, the truth is that I don't think that Ronaldo is failing to understand that he cannot be the poster boy anymore. But what I'm going to say is that if the Portuguese FA, if the manager also doesn't want him again in the national team, first off, you don't tell anybody when to retire. First of all, you retire when you want to retire. The only thing that the national team can do for you is that they will not call you up. You might not retire, but they will never call you up because for them, your time with the national team is done. So if the coach believes that his time is done with the national team, and Bruno and Co. also believe that his time is done with the national team, they should influence the manager to stop calling him up. That's their best solution.
0: But if records have shown from time immemorial that both of them cannot coexist in one team, if you look at the match style,
1: that cannot be the reason why you will not call somebody else up.
0: So it's down to the manager to call them together and say,
1: do you get that's why I said if the manager believes that this man has passed his prime, obviously, and he needs to, I don't want him in my national team again. But I don't think that the Portuguese FA interferes with his job. I don't think they tell him you have to call Ronaldo by foot by fire. If he decides that he's not calling Ronaldo anymore, the worst that will happen will be noise. Oh, he didn't call Ronaldo. Oh, he did not invite Ronaldo. Blah blah blah blah blah. The team will go on. I mean, what's the name of the manager of England? Did it? Thomas Tuchel did it. He called the guys he wanted to call. There were noise. There were these. There were blah blah and blah.
0: Now,
1: blah. But here they are. Everybody has moved on.
0: Okay. One last call. You're my last caller. What's your name?
2: Yeah, hi, Iba. Is
0: I thought you called already. Did you know?
2: I want to go on a different topic.
0: Okay.
2: Different topic.
0: What is that?
2: The one for the Premier League.
0: Okay. Go on.
2: To me, I think that Man City have a difficult picture. Man City.
0: Okay.
2: Have a difficult picture because September, Man City will play. They will play May September. They will play other big teams. So I think must have a difficult fixture.
0: Okay.
2: But that's September onwards.
0: All right. Yeah. Thank you, Afolabi Tayo. That's much we can take on the show. Thank you for your calls and your comments as well. We'll take you back to more music because it is Freaky Fabulous Friday. And yes, the action never stops. 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

0: Ladies and gentlemen, it's another Friday again. And yes, you know we are in the World Cup season. What is Friday without the Footbed Radio Show? Yes, it is time once again to play for millions. I hope you are set for today's edition of the show. We are back and we're definitely going to take you on a ride to look at what the games are serving us. And yes, all the freebies, all the goodies, all what the betting community has cooked for us today. Yes, you are in the right place at the right time. And it's about time we go right into it on the show today. It's the Footbed Radio Show. Victor Okan is my name. Another Saturday, 19th of June 2026. And hey, the fixtures for the new Premier League season are out. And that of the Serie A is also out. So hey, we're counting down to a new season already. And you know, if you're on the spot, the Footbed platform, yes, on the Footbed platform, it's about to get even more exciting. We still in the World Cup season. There's still a whole month to go as far as the World Cup is concerned. It doesn't end until 19th of July. And yes, we're already counting down to a new season. The action doesn't stop. And Footbed does want you to play for millions and win. On the show again today, yes, I am here. And yes, the big man is also here. Sammy, good afternoon, and it's a pleasure to have you join us.
1: Thank you very much, Victor. Good to be back again on this wonderful dial to continue to preach the gospel according to the word of Footbed. And Footbed will continue to dominate because we speak this afternoon. My team is currently around Surulere Ujolega Axis. What are we doing? World Cup activation. World Cup roadshow activation is what Footbed is doing at this point in time. We want to bring that betting community closer to the people. We want to make the people feel the vibe of the World Cup arrive them on the streets of Lagos. So we started these on Wednesday, and it's going to be a 14-day activities. Every day we will be going around, you know, our branches, a roadshow to, you know, engage people around that axis, around that community, and make them feel, you know, the World Cup energy, the World Cup vibe arrive there around those axes. So I'm just coming from Surulere, and it's been very beautiful. It's been very massive. Kudos to that community. They were very welcoming. And tomorrow it continues because myself and the team will be at Obalende around that axis where our branches are. That is where
0: what
1: the
0: time, please?
1: Show.
0: I probably should be there tomorrow.
1: We will start by 11 a.m. on No African time. Yes, so we will be there. Our dancers will be there. Myself will be there. The other team members will be there. And of course, we will be engaging people. We will be, you know, attracting more customers and giving back to already existing customers arrive there in those axes. That is why I'm always here to tell you to join this community. This is the largest betting community on the continent of Africa, talking about Footbed. And we are here in Nigeria to dominate. We are here in Nigeria to start giving you what other African countries have enjoyed in the past. It is Nigeria's turn. And of course, it is very important that Nigerians really enjoy the betting benefits at this particular point in time. So all you need to do to join this betting community is go on our website. If you do not know that website, let me tell you, www.footbed.ng is the name of that website. Go there, do the needful by registering, and of course, impute your username, your phone number, drop in your first deposit. And guess what? If you are a new customer, you get a welcome bonus when you register and deposit on Footbed. If you are a new customer, let me take that again. If you are a new customer, a new client, a new depositor, you will get a welcome bonus three times. Your welcome bonus will be given to you. So if you deposit 1,000, you will be getting 3,000 as welcome bonus. If you deposit 100,000, you will be getting 300,000 as a welcome bonus. Three times of your deposit is what you will be getting as a welcome bonus. So you might want to try that now. This is not them saying. Now waiting, you go try where you go see. So just try it out now, and of course you will be glad you did at this point in time.
0: Okay, yes, let's get right into it. Of course, you definitely be glad you did, because yes, this is where we play for millions on the Footbed Radio Show. Let's get right into the games. Yes, we're talking about action this week and what is cooking. Yes, what we're going to check out, one that we have looked at, all the betting community has taken its time to prepare for, yes, the market. And definitely, let's get right into the games on the show. Yes, it's still the World Cup a season. And this weekend, we have singled out to five interesting matches. Let's get started with this one. The Netherlands against Sweden. Exciting fixture right there.
1: No doubt, exciting fixture. And of course, this is the fixture of the week. For us at Fortbet, because this looks like a pretty much...
0: Let's save the last for the best then. Okay. It's the fixture of the week. Let's go to others. Germany against the Ivory Coast.
1: Yeah, Germans, they've actually started like an house on fire. We saw how they demolished across our right there. 7-1, scoring a lot of goals. We saw also how the Ivorians, struggled a little bit, against their opponents right there. But I think this one is going to be a different ball game entirely for the Germans. The African team will still ask one or two things to prove. It might not be easy for them, but then I don't think Germany would have it as easy as they had it against their first opponent right there in the World Cup. So that is why the betting community are saying, guys, let's be very careful as what we will be going for, considering the fact that, the Germans can score goals. The Ivorians can also be very decent at the back. So don't expect a lot of goals, but we should expect goals. The betting community are saying, let's go for an over 1.5 in this game. And by the way, I was not here last week, but then if you actually did play the games I gave last week, you should be smiling to the
0: back. Yeah, definitely.
1: It was a green ticket last weekend.
0: Yeah.
1: And of course, we are here again to make sure, it's also green again this
0: today.
1: Week. So if you are going for this game, the betting community are telling you, go for over 1.5. And over 1.5 on fortbet.ng is about 1.21 right there. 1.21 is the odd for over 1.5 in that game involving Germany against Ivory Coast right there. We have other options. Remember, I said it last week. Let me take it again, that we have a different new market that has just been uploaded, nearly uploaded, just because of this World Cup. We want our fans to have variety of options to pick from. The more the merrier, they say. And that is why Fortbet has taken it upon itself to make sure that we upload and give various market options for you to actually engage in. So you can decide to go for this go market. You can decide to go for straight winnings. You can decide to go for first half goals, second half goals. You can decide to go for both teams to score plus match result right there. I mean, these are numerous market options that has been updated, uploaded, for you to be able to pick from at the end of the game. So again, the betting community are saying over 1.5 in this game, Germany against Ivory Coast.
0: Okay, let's take a quick break and a quick message from Fortbet. When we come back, we'll be looking at the other games. We have four more lined up for you. You'd better don't miss it.
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0: Yes, of course, the action continues right here. And yes, this is where we play for millions on the Fortbet Radio Show. And yes, once it's a Friday, you already know what is cooking. And I hope you're set for what the betting community is cooking already. Let's go right to the other games. Of course, this time around, we've looked at Germany and the Ivory Coast. Scotland, Morocco is another game to look at.
1: Yes, sir, an interesting game to look out for right there. Later this weekend. But just before I talk about that game quickly, yesterday during our activation process, during the roadshow, someone engaged me and said, hey, you're saying if I win up to 200 million, I will be able to get my money. And I said, yes. I mean, it felt as if he didn't want to believe. And I told him, see, we've done this before in other African countries. Before we came to Nigeria, We were in Uganda for years, and the highest winning arrived there in Uganda is 1 billion Ugandan shilling arrived there in their currency, and someone actually won that in a couple of years ago. And guess what? You can go and check it out on, you know, Fort Bet Uganda social media. You will see the pictures and the videos there. He was giving his money. So you would not expect us to come to Nigeria and not do the same. So if you win your money, no matter how much you win, if you win up to 200 million, which is a maximum, you know, give out, you will be getting your money instantly. There will not be issues. There will not be, you know, controversies surrounding how you're going to get your money and what have you. So you are rest assured that this is a company not only with, you know, giving out beautiful promotions, but also with integrity, just to make sure, believe that we are here for the clients and for the punters. So let's talk about the game quickly. Scotland against Morocco. We saw what Morocco did against Brazil. Surprisingly, they held the Brazilian national team. Morocco are proving not to be a pushover. In the last couple of years, they dominated the Nations Cup. They also did it the last World Cup, and it looks like they want to repeat or even do better than what they did last time out right there at the World Cup. And that is why we're saying against Scotland, trust me, the Scottish national team might not just find it very easy for themselves. Let's just go for goals to be safe at this point in time. That is what, you know, the betting community are saying. Let's just be on a safe side that Morocco to win or draw that particular game. Morocco to draw or get a win in that game. And that odd on fortbet.ng is 1.17. Morocco win or draw on fortbet.ng is 1.17 right there. Scotland to get a straight win is 5.70, and Morocco to get a straight win is 1.73. That is to tell you that even the bookmakers are actually favoring Morocco to get a win ahead of Scotland in that game, and that is why they have a lesser odd compared to Scotland. And that is why the betting community are saying, guys, go for a win or draw for Morocco against Scotland. And that is what the betting community are saying concerning this game this beautiful afternoon.
0: Okay, interesting one. Of course, you know what to go for. Morocco to win or draw, of course, something to look out for. And other options, of course, are coming. USA will take on Australia. That's another game that promises to be an exciting one. They both won their first game, and something is at stake as far as this one is concerned.
1: Yeah, definitely. We saw how United States, defeated Paraguay 4-1 on the first game that they played. Something that actually came as a surprise to me personally, considering the fact that Paraguay, a decent team defensively. You would not expect them to concede 4 goals right there. But, hey, United States had other plans. And you would say probably being the host and the home support is really, really working in their favor right there. And Australia also, they managed to defeat Turkey A to go to name their first game. So this is going to be an interesting game. It looks like a team, both teams can actually score a lot of goals. And that is why the betting community are saying, we see two very good attacking side that can actually score goals. Then let's go for goals. Over 1.5 is what the betting community has chosen to go for in this game. Over 1.5. If you go on our website again, talking about fortbet.ng, fortbet.ng, and you check out the odds for over 1.5, it is about 1.31 on our website. 1.31.
0: It's pretty high.
1: Yeah, for such an option, that is something very decent that you might want to actually go for. But if you want to go for other options, Australia to score, it is about 1.63. It's a yes. If it's a yes, it's about 1.63. And of course, United States to score, a yes is about 1.17 right there. Both teams to score, which also looks possible and realistic, is also about 1.87 if you go for a yes right there. I mean, these are options that you might want to go for. But what the betting community are going for is 1.5, over 1.5. at 1.3 as the odds are right there.
0: Okay, you heard that. At least 2 goals to be scored in that game is what the betting community is going for on the Fortbet radio show. Let's take a quick message once again from Fortbet. We'll be back. And yes, you know it's the World Cup season.
3: sport fans, make una listen o. Una one increase una chance to win. 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This one no dey for person wey never reach the age of 18, no.
0: Yes, of course, we're still in the season of playing for millions on the Fortbet radio show. And yes, let's get back into the game. And this time around, yes, more games are coming in. We've looked at fixtures that we have. We've looked at Germany against the Ivory Coast, Scotland against Morocco, the USA against Australia, Uruguay against Cape Verde is another one right here. Cape Verde, yes, they had a good game against Spain. Yeah. I think they should be inspired by that performance as they come into this game against Uruguay.
1: And I must say, the goalkeeper is really enjoying life at this point in time.
0: You know?
1: He's getting a lot of followers on social media.
0: Yeah, right about over now. 6 million from 50,000.
1: I think he's gotten about 13.6 million.
0: Aha.
1: Now, last I checked, I think he's gotten about 13.6. So that's really something massive. That's just the power of the World Cup. That is why we are telling you to take advantage of this World Cup season at this point in time on Fortbet, because hey, a lot of interesting activities, a lot of events will be happening, will be going down right there in the US, Canada, Mexico, and trust me, you don't want to miss all of those things. Before we talk about that game, another reason why you should join the Fortbet community is the fact that we give you opportunity to be able to do your analysis before you make your prediction. What do I mean? There is a page that is known as statistics on fortbet.ng. What does this statistics do? It gives you, you know, up-to-date analysis on games that helps you as a punter, as a client, to make the best decision. So you don't just jump into making any decision. You don't just jump into picking any market option because you feel like. You have an opportunity to do your in-depth analysis by going on the statistics page and looking at what we have been able to actually line up for you right there. What is there for you to check? There is a segment that shows the current form of the teams involved in the game you want to predict. We also have a segment that gives you some fun facts about the game you want to predict. So for instance, if you want to talk about this game involving Uruguay against Cape Verde, if you go on that website, www.fortbet.ng, and you check out the statistics page, you will see a lot of facts concerning this game this weekend. You will see the last five performances of Uruguay and Cape Verde. You will see how many goals both teams have conceded in all competition in the last five games. I mean, these are the things that will help you in making you make the right decision when it comes to predicting at the end of the day. Because we have you at the back of our heart. And that is why we decided to actually, you know, make this something very important on our page. Go on that website again, www.fortbet.ng. Check out the statistics of the games you want to predict this particular weekend to help you make the right decision. So what is the Fortbet betting community going for in terms of that game involving Uruguay against Cape Verde? Yes, like I said, Uruguay drew against Saudi Arabia. Cape Verde held Spain to a goalless draw. Nobody would have thought that they would not even be able to actually score a goal against Cape Verde, talking about Spain. That just shows you how disciplined, how, you know, compact this Cape Verde team can actually be. And that is why we feel this time around, it's going to be a different, you know, kettle of fish entirely. It's going to be a different ball game entirely. We don't think Cape Verde will have what it takes this time around to be able to hold on to the firepower of Uruguay. And that is why the betting committee are saying, go out there and go for a win for Uruguay. Uruguay to get a win against Cape Verde. And if you go on our website, www.sportsbet.ng, it is about 1.47 for Uruguay to get a win against Cape Verde. And right there, Cape Verde to get a win against Uruguay is about 8.50. And a draw in that game is about 1.25. So you might decide to go for any of these options if you so wish. But then the betting community has duly analyzed this game and they're saying go for Uruguay win against Cape Verde.
0: Okay, Uruguay to win against Cape Verde, of course. Drum roll, one quick message again from Fortbet. And when we come back, we'll go into the big game. The Netherlands against Sweden. I'm sure you're waiting for that one. We'll be back with more. Stay with us.
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0: Yes, of course, we are back, and of course, grinding to almost a close on the show today. But yes, let's quickly look at the big one for the picks we have made on the Fortbet Radio Show. Yes, the betting community have carefully analyzed the five games that we're taking a look at. The Netherlands will take on Sweden in this game.
1: Yeah, definitely. Netherlands against Sweden promises to be very exciting, entertaining, and interesting. Two teams with massive firepower are right there. But don't forget, you can also download our app through that website. 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It is both available on Android and iOS are right there. So go on our website, scroll down, see download app, and go right there. Instant access and instant action for you. So if you're not a fan of really using website that much, you can also use our app to, you know, start betting right there with fortbet.ng. Now let's talk about the game quickly. Interesting game right there, talking about these guys, Netherlands against Sweden. Remember, Sweden scored 5 goals in their opening game. But of course, Netherlands, they drew against Japan. A very balanced fixture we are anticipating this weekend, and it looks like these are two teams that can score a lot of goals right there, and that is why the betting community are saying, hey, let's go for both team to score in this particular fixture. They look like a team that will score each other. Both team to score is what the betting community of Fortbet has chosen to go for, and looking at the odds on fortbet.ng, it is about 1.75. A yes for both teams to score on fortbet.ng is 1.75 right there. So this is a very decent odd, trust me. If you look at all of the odds we have on Fortbet, if you look at all of these odds critically, carefully, you will know that we have the interest of our people at heart. If you look at all of the odds that we have on Fortbet, because you look at these odds and you compare to other, you know, companies, you will see that they are much higher than what you find in other betting companies. And that is just because of one thing. We want you to win. And not just win, we want you to win well and win big. That is why you need to join this community today. I don't know why you're still sleeping on it. I don't know why you're still dawdling, because a lot of people are winning on a daily basis. You can be part of these. You can be part of these at this point in time. www.fortbet.ng is the website. Start playing and start winning at this particular point in time. It's going to be very amazing and exciting if you actually join this. A lot of amazing promotions. Apart from the welcome bonus, we also have the multi-booster that helps you to increase the amount of money you win right there, depending on the number of events, number of games you play are right there on FortBet.
0: Okay, and yes, you can follow the action. Follow FortBet across all social media platforms and know what they are doing and how they are doing it, where they are activating, what the bonuses are. Yes, follow. And you can even see the winners there and, yes, what they have won. Yes, across all social media. On Facebook, it is FortBet Nigeria. And on Instagram, it is at FortBet _ Nigeria. And on X, it is FortBet _ NG. Okay? Yes, make sure you are following across all these platforms. And as we prepare for something really, really special this weekend.
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0: And yes, as we wrap it up on the show today, yes, we've not just told you what to do, where to find the odds, where to what to stake on, and how the statistics on the website can guide you. We also have something coming your way, of course, if you find yourself across any of our centers or any of our branches today, this weekend,
1: yeah.
0: Something coming your way. Sammy, where are we going this weekend?
1: Yeah, I said it earlier, it's an everyday thing this time around.
0: Because for 14 days.
1: Yes, it's a road show. A World Cup activation roadshow is what we call it, to actually engage, you know, the communities are right here in the city of Lagos. Like I said earlier, today, as I speak to you, we're around Surulere, Ojuelegbe. My team are currently there engaging, you know, the community. Tomorrow, we will be at Obalende. So if you're listening to us, to me, this afternoon from Obalende Axis, make sure you join my team. I will be there. If you do not have a FortBet account, now is the time to go and register on FortBet. Because if you do, and I confirm that you did, tomorrow, I'm going to be giving you something really amazing as a gift. So register this point in time. And of course, you will be glad you did. Right there. FortBet. Always play for millions anytime, any day.
0: Okay, friends, that's how we wrap it up on today's edition of the show. And yes, you know what to do. Log on to FortBet.ng and start playing for millions. You can also download the app and, yes, take it everywhere with you. And, yes, you can follow on the games. And, yes, of course, still in the World Cup season. And you know definitely that after that, of course, the new season is hot on the heels of

0: I'm shocked. I'm just pretty shocked. That's all I would say. 11 years.
1: Yeah.
0: You guys know, if you don't know, go and read about it. Me, I was, what, how old was I? I'm not going to tell you guys. I was pretty young. But I read about it. Maybe because my dad was born.

0: to, like, get to the top.
1: Until I get to where I want to be, I ain't stopping. You should have stopped as well. I don't care what the factors are limiting you. Don't allow that to stop you from hustling.

season. So please, all this love, there's no love season. Love season is February. This is summertime. So we need summer jams. Please give it to us. So all the first songs you're going to hear are the songs that I don't even mind hearing this summer, okay? And I'm still waiting for that summer hit. You know how you had Last from that year? You know how you had Mama had his year? Asake had his year? I mean, I can't even lie to you. Asake has definitely given us some summer jams. But I need, you know how you have the summer song? I don't think we have it yet. But hey, summer in Nigeria doesn't start until like, what, mid-July. So I'm just going to take it down a notch and just cool down.

see that. Think about it. Even though I explained to you guys about the bone marrow transplant, it is expensive. It actually is very expensive. It's stressful. There are factors. So why put yourself through?

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I don't know. Sometimes, stop letting love blind you. You go upstairs. Think about the future. Don't be like John Arcee that didn't even think about his future or his children. Like, he didn't even care. If the babies are crying, he's like, what's my business? But it's crazy. Anyway, guys, let's get back into some good music. Tyler has finally dropped Is It Love? Because initially, she asked us, is it, you remember that song? Is it? Now she's asking us, is it love? Hey girl, we should be asking you. You're the person you should be telling us. We will find out in the track. After that, we're going to find out what songs are the number 3 and the number 2 spots for the New Music Friday countdown. So keep it locked. New music.

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Okay, yes, the action as it continues right here. Your Champions Star Sports Radio Real Life FM. And Canada has a 40-year wait after playing at the FIFA. Yes, their first World Cup has secured their first ever win at the tournament in an emphatic fashion, thrashing Qatar 6-0 in front of a packed loud Vancouver Stadium. Yes, of course, they are almost a setting of a place in the last 32, but celebrations were overshadowed by a dreadful injury to Ismaël Koné. Yes, the incident happened 8 minutes into the second half, with Canada leading 3-0. The former Watford midfielder Koné, shortly after receiving a ball, was caught late by... Yes, it was caught late and badly by Asim Madibo as he challenged for possession. Kone's reaction and that of the players around him said it all. The 24-year-old Sassuolo midfielder looked in anguished. Yes, he looked anguished and in shock with his leg visibly broken. Yes, his distraught teammate rushed to him as the referee halted play so the medical staff could come on. And Madibo, yes, with his hands over his head. Yes, his hands over his head. A scuffle broke out between the two teams as frustration and anger over what happened bubbled over. Kone, though... despite suffering an injury that has ended his World Cup, lifted his thumb to the crowd as he was taking off on a stretcher. It was right in front of us and everyone could hear the bone snap. The boss, yes, Canada boss Jesse Marsh just said, "I haven't spoken to Ismaël yet." Yes, he said this after the game. But he's at a hospital and will prepare for the surgery. The injury is expected to keep him out for 4 to 5 months. Yes, he suffered a broken fibula and tibia bone. Yes, of course, in that situation right there. While Koné and his injury have been very much on the forefront of Marsh and his players' thoughts, they allowed themselves a moment to celebrate their historical result at the final whistle. They grouped together in a huddle before Marsh led them to a lap of honor around the Jubilant Stadium. And the ex-Leeds United boss thumped the air to the sound of a Seven Nation Army. Yes, of course, over the speakers. And Marsh was appointed by Canada in May 2024, given the opportunity to rebuild his reputation, having been sacked by Leeds United a year earlier, and then, of course, being snubbed for the role of a head coach of his native USA. The big carrot has come to the World Cup, he said. But also, there was a change in the sport in the country to create an identity for what Canadian soccer can be. No one will forget this. No Canadian will forget this day. It will be 40 million people who said they were here when this happened. It is incredible. A seminal moment in this country. And that, of course, is how we wrap up the show today on your Champions Star Sports Radio, Real Life FM. Yes, World at Play action coming to you. We'll take a break now. And yes, when we come back, there'll be much more coming your way on the show. Stay with us. The action continues on Brilla.

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4: In this stubby moment, I'm king.
5: And Carroll's in, and he's won it for Liverpool. Much criticised club record signing comes up with a header that lifts their spirits.
4: Tie you with the crown, yes.
6: Mbappe looking to switch it quickly here for Ronaldo, who's got the better of Diego Alves. And Ronaldo scores brilliantly. The finish of a master, a craftsman at work.
4: Shout out to my haters, sorry that you couldn't save me.
7: Did it take on the back, this is Cardo. He's just the captain, has won the game for Nigeria. The man who saved the game for Nigeria takes them into the final. Nwankwo Cardo, what a moment for him.
4: Greatness is what we want to bring up.
7: They have become the first African side to win Olympic gold and to win a major world footballing tournament. And no wonder they'll celebrate Nigeria with the gold medal.
8: I'm really trying to make it more than what it is, because everybody dies, but not everybody lives.
9: Messi scores! Another Messi milestone. A half century of goals in the Champions League. And he's the youngest player to reach that figure.

Yes, of course. Let's get right into it. It's the locker room and time, of course, on the show this evening to check out the big stories trending at this point in time. Yes, what's happening anywhere in the world of sports. It is time to bring it your way. As far as the action at the FIFA World Cup is concerned, co-host nation USA are taking on Australia in that game. 6 minutes already played and no goals recorded yet in that fixture. So yes, the Aussies are definitely doing their best, pressing as much as hard as possible, Socceroos, and yes, they are doing everything. In fact, the energy with which they are pressing, impressive. I never thought an Australian side would play like this. High energy levels. I mean, and if you're doing your best to make an opponent uncomfortable, you're pressing this hard on them, it doesn't help them to settle. Except they're able to keep the ball and then make better decisions under pressure. That's when they can calm the ball and make you run more. And even at that, they still have to do a good amount of running themselves because people need to be switching positions. And yeah, I saw the way they also played against Turkey, went ahead to win that game. And I think it's good the way they've started this game again. If you play this sport for America, or you play virtually any sport where you need to run, or even the ones where you need to use your hand or swing a racket, you have a lot of stamina. You need to have a lot of that. And for an average American athlete, stamina is a thing, and they usually have a lot of it, you know. So 8 minutes on the clock, no goals recorded just yet as far as that one is concerned. The EPL is trending. Yes, the EPL is trending, and you know for certain that the fixtures have been released for the new season. Fixtures released for the new season, and that's why the EPL is trending. Yes, and of course everyone is talking about it. The early fixtures, the teams you're going to be facing, the guys you will play against, what's going to happen in those games. Well, we're not sure yet, but I mean, you already know. For some of you, I'm sure that you've gone to check out the first games that you would play, the first five games, to know the teams you'll be up against, how you're going to travel, and everything else that is expected. So, yes, fixtures released already, and yes, it's got the whole place buzzing. Everyone has been talking about their first few fixtures and what's going to happen in those games. Okay, let's go to this one, because match day one will be 21st of August. Yes, it will be Friday night fixture, and it will be at the Emirates Stadium, Arsenal against Coventry City. Yes, they will take on Coventry in that game. And yes, of course, you remember last season, Liverpool took on Bournemouth in the first game of the season. Yes, they did. And this time around, of course, they will be playing their first game on the road. They go away to Newcastle. Arsenal match day one, yes, 8 p.m. By this time, 21st of August, all other things being equal, that game would have kicked off. We'll be heading to the first 10 minutes of that game. And Saturday, we'll have a Hull City host Manchester City at early kickoff, 12:30. And then, of course, there'll be Everton, Crystal Palace, Ipswich Town, Sunderland, as well as Nottingham Forest against Leeds United. And the final game for Saturday will be Brentford against Tottenham Hotspur. Yes, at the G-Tech. Also, yes, Sunday would bring a lot of games. I mean, Super Sunday games maybe. Yeah, there will be a lot of that. You have Brighton against Aston Villa. Good game to start your Sunday with. And then there's Manchester City at home to Bournemouth. And then, of course, New

Newcastle United welcome Liverpool. Exciting game. And that's one game I'd want to see. And then, of course, Monday, the 24th of August, I already informed you guys that, towards the end of the season, I think at the end of the season, I did inform you that there are going to be a lot of Monday games for teams that are not in Europe. So, Chelsea fans, you might play a lot of Monday games this season. You might play a lot of those. And that might be the case. But, yes, the U.S., they have the ball in the back of the net. And it is Folarin Balogun who celebrates with his teammates. 1-0. They have taken the lead against Australia. Yes, 1-0. Fantastic run. Fantastic move. 11 minutes on the clock. Might be an own goal. Yes, it is an own goal. Borges turns it into his own net. Cameron Borges turns it into his own net. But swift attack from the U.S. team from the left-hand side, pressing all the way into the box. And then that cross came in. That guy could not quite clear it. Yes, he could not quite clear that cross. And wrong footing, he went into his own net for the U.S. to take the lead in the game. 1-0 it is. It is not their very first attack, but one of those attacks where they get in those situations. And it was really good. One of the few times. Okay, I think it's the second time they're entering the box. Good cross from Folarin there. But couldn't find a teammate. Instead, he found the foot of a defender who was tracking back and put in his own net. So, yes, 1-0. They lead in that game. And that I can tell you certainly as far as the action right there is concerned. For Australia, I guess they'll be looking for a response right now to see if they get something out of this one in this game. But, yes, 1-0 it is for the USA. In this game, only 12 minutes on the clock, and they already lead 1-0.

0: And Australia almost scored almost immediately in that game. A side foot shot towards goal went inches wide off the mark. Would have been a good way to respond as quickly as possible shortly after conceding that goal in the 11th minute. So yes, the Premier League is trending, and Carlo Ancelotti is also trending. Yes, it's trending because questions are beginning to mount about the man Andrik, and if he would play the next game, questions around what he's going to do. What to expect from the brother, if he's going to start the next game, if it will be someone else who will start the next game, all these and more generating the buzz as far as what to expect is concerned. And while Team USA in the game, they have a corner. Against Australia. And the third one will be Australia. But yes, it is Australia new USA 1 in this game. Second game in the group. They both won their first game. US won by 4-1 against Paraguay. Australia defeated Turkey by 2-0. So yes, these two sides up against each other. And they haven't won their first game in the group. And the two sides who also lost their first group game would meet much later. Almost a second there, but it came off the arm of a US player. So yes, it doesn't count. Instead, it will go for a goal kick. Sorry, it will go for a foul against the US. Yes, off the arm of a Weston McKennie, the Juventus midfielder. So let's take a look at the first five fixtures for Chelsea. They play Fulham on Monday, and then they play Brighton and Hove Albion on the 29th of August. September 5th, they go away to Arsenal, and then they welcome Hull City at home. Then they play Brentford at home also. Quite a few Saturday matches in there. But there's a point where the season gets really serious, and then, especially when European competitions start, and their games will now move to Mondays. But they have a lot of Saturday fixtures. And you know, these dates are also subject to change also. So, let's see how that goes. In the meantime, let's pay bills. We'll be back, and then we can look at the other fixtures apart from Chelsea in the locker room right here.
1: 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Sports for all games.
2: 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Yeah. 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
6: For this Niger, everybody go chop. Whether you be man, woman, pikin, you don't go fit escape out. You go chop for this new club.